0: Britain's biggest hits, non-stop through the night. 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
1: Something about you. Way I'm looking at you, whatever. Keep looking at me. You're scared now, right? Don't feel me, baby. It's just desperate. Feel good, right?

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8: From the Sky News Centre at 5. A fundraiser for the families of two police officers killed in the A66 crash near Middlesbrough has reached more than £740,000. PCs Tom Clough and Matthew Blades died when their patrol car was hit by a vehicle travelling in the wrong direction on Saturday. 12 people have been arrested over alleged criminal activity before the incident, which also killed 5 young men. Here's Cleveland Police Federation Chair Lauren Somerville.
9: At the heart of this are two families whose loved ones aren't returning home. That is my focus. It's making sure that the rest of my colleagues know I'm here and I'm listening to them.
8: A man's been charged with murder after a woman died in a house fire in West London. 8 others were injured following the blaze in Hounslow last Wednesday. A share of nearly £10 billion has been allocated to councils and housing associations in England to build affordable homes. Most will be for social rent and more than £2 billion going to mayoral areas outside London. Andy Burnham's calling on Ukraine's allies to urgently provide more interceptor missiles as Russia steps up attacks. The Prime Minister says countries are assessing their stockpiles to help strengthen Ukraine's air defences. Millions of women in England who've not attended cervical screening appointments can be sent a free testing kit on the NHS. It contains a swab in which a sample can be collected and then posted back to a lab. Dr. Rachel Orrit from Cancer Research UK calls it a game changer.
10: In testing for it, we're able to find high-risk types of HPV, and those cases can then move on to being monitored appropriately, and the outcome of that essentially is saving lives.
8: And Chelsea have beaten Fulham 3-2 in the Premier League's West London derby. Cole Palmer scored the winner and was involved in setting up the other goals. That's the latest. I'm Faye De Silva.
6: Back to Ken's biggest.

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7: From the Sky News Centre at 6. Police say five young men killed in a wrong-way crash near Middlesbrough may have had links to organised crime. 12 other people have been arrested as part of the investigation into Saturday's A66 crash, in which two officers also died. Sir Peter Fahey is a former Greater Manchester Police Chief Constable.
8: We have some young people who you may describe as joyriders who steal cars to bait the police, but then you have another group who are part of organised crime groups who steal cars to commit other forms of criminality, have no regard for the safety of the public, are willing to use those vehicles then to break into premises.
7: A report's warning young adults leaving care are around four times more likely to die than the general population. The study, which was commissioned by the government, says it's a national tragedy. It found there's a so-called care cliff, with people often left alone without a safety net. Andy McCulloch's son Joash took his own life.
9: In the November, he had a suicide attempt, took an overdose, ended up in hospital, and then was discharged without a psych review, without a referral, without anyone letting social services even know.
7: Billions of pounds has been allocated to councils and housing associations to build 70,000 new homes across England. It'll see cash given to mayoral areas in northern and central parts, as well as London. Millions of women are being invited to order at-home screening kits for cervical cancer. Those in England who haven't attended appointments will be able to use them to collect a sample and post it back to a lab. Prosecutors are deciding whether to bring charges against a man in his 80s following an investigation into claims of sexual assaults by the late Harrods owner Mohammed Al-Fayed. Detectives have sent a file of evidence to the CPS. Football now. Chelsea beat Fulham 3-2 in the Premier League's West London derby last night. Their goals came from João Pedro, record-signing Morgan Rogers and Cole Palmer. Fulham gave them a scare, though, through Josh King and Gonzalo Garcia. That's the latest. I'm Jenny Barsby.
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3: Arrested by Kent police over a fatal house fire in London has now been charged with murder. One woman was killed in the blaze in Hounslow. She was among nine people taken to hospital. A 34-year-old will appear in court today. A share of nearly £10 billion has been allocated to councils and housing associations across the country to build affordable homes. Most will be for social rent, and more than £2 billion is going to areas outside London. A farmer has stepped in to help firefighting efforts in part of Ashford after a blaze broke out in a field. Six engines were called to Norton Lane in Bethesden at around 2:30 yesterday afternoon. The farmer used a harrow to create a fire break. Millions of women are being invited to order at-home screening kits for cervical cancer. Those who haven't attended appointments will be able to use them to collect a sample and post it back to a lab. And new research has revealed coffee from Costa contains more caffeine than other major chains. Their cappuccino has almost 3.5 times as much as other retailers. That's about the same as 4 cans of energy drink. That's the latest. The next update's at 7.
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3: Staying fine and dry today with plenty of sunshine. Highs of 25 in Tunbridge Wells, 22 in Margate.
0: 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Kent weather.
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4: It's Tuesday. Is it really only Tuesday?
5: Mate, I cried at dinner last night.
2: Oh, no.
5: Proper tears. I don't remember the last time I cried from pain.
2: Spicy?
5: No, I bit the inside of my cheek.
2: Oh.
5: I think we've all been there.
2: Yeah.
5: But I really bit it where I'm pretty sure I've actually removed the bit.
2: Oh, that is actually the worst thing. And then you're just so annoyed at yourself, aren't you, when you do that?
5: And then for the rest of the time, I feel now like I'm just going to keep on biting it.
3: Because it swells up, doesn't it?
5: Yeah,
3: so then you just keep biting it.
5: Is there anything you can do to make that go away? I mean, obviously stop biting it, I guess. But,
3: yeah. Stop biting it. Don't bite in the first place.
5: Have control over your own mouth.
3: Yeah.
2: That's the one.
5: I don't know what I did, but you know, when you're like, oh, it's bleeding, and then you check it and it's not, this was. Like, it was full on.
2: Is it Bongella?
5: No, that's for
3: gums.
5: Isn't that for ulcers?
3: Isn't it? I don't know.
5: Same thing.
3: I hope so, because when my kids were babies, I used to smear Bongella on their gums all the time.
5: Whether they had
3: an ulcer or not.
5: Yeah. Always read the label, Kate. Okay. Always read the label. All right, welcome to Tuesday's show. It's Rob and Becca in for Numi, Harry Styles, Joel Corry, and Calvin right now.
0: K

0: MFM Breakfast, Harry Styles, American Girls, Rob and Becca. I'm in for Noomi on a Tuesday morning.
1: Thanks for my son today. Apparently, doctors and folk have seen an increase in back injuries this summer here in Kent.
0: Due to what?
1: Well, this is what I was like, I play games like on my own to keep myself entertained. You know?
0: That's nice, like, Rob.
1: What could it be? And I was like, it's probably like running around after the kids or something in the summer holidays. Nah, it wasn't that. Is it people? It's like, oh, it's really hot and I want to take my top off, so I'm going to go and get to the gym. And then you realise that your body hasn't done anything for 10 years and it's like...
0: Can you imagine? Figures sore.
1: It's me. That's me. I'm describing me. It's like WD-40 these joints, man. No, apparently it's all to do with people getting on their hands and knees trying to save their gardens. Because we haven't had any rain and the weather's just destroying everything. Everybody's like out there on their hands and knees trying to sort it out. And I feel bad that I've done absolutely nothing with my garden. Not a thing.
0: No, I think you should be proud of yourself because you've not got a back injury
1: from that. I mean, when we did the flight, you know, Neems and I went up in a plane and we flew across Kent. It was amazing to just see nothing was green anymore. And then when we flew over my house, it didn't look bad. Because that's what I was doing. Like, Neems was looking at all the sights and everything. I was like, actually, my garden looks all right.
0: How's my grass doing?
1: Number four, awful. But mine, it's all right.
0: Have you been watering it?
1: No.
0: It just looks good?
1: Well, yeah. And I don't know why.
0: It's very sus.
1: Well, no, I was going to clean the patio and then the hose pipe band came in. So I didn't. But I'd moved all of my furniture up onto the grass. I mean, it's fine.
0: It's thriving.
1: Yeah, it's absolutely fine. Turns out, yeah, Alan Titchmarsh and are working over here. I didn't even know what I was doing, but it was the way to do it. Just put things on the grass and it'll be fine.
0: I've seen footage of, like, drone footage over Kent where everything is so dry. But
1: it's
0: then
1: nuts, isn't it?
0: Golf courses, bright green. Have you seen it?
1: They're beautiful, aren't they?
0: They look so good.
1: I bet they got bad backs this summer for sure.
0: I bet they do.
1: Right, Joel Corey, Justin Bieber and Bex has got the latest on the roads next.
2: Breakfast.
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0: On the M20 London bound, partially blocked due to queuing traffic for 3 miles. That's due to an accident from Junction 2, A227. Snodlands A228 bypass in both directions is partially blocked, looking like that's due to an accident involving a motorbike. In Gravesend, you've got the usual slow traffic on the A2 westbound before the Bean interchange coming from Cobham and Strood. And then you have roadworks in Ramsgate. Temporary traffic lights due to gas main work on the A254 Margate Road in both directions at Homely Road. We're on 01227 786 106. Call the Jam Line hands-free.
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0: Check this out. I think this is possibly the... not for the reasons of divorce, but for the reasons of a good story. One of the best stories of 2026 so far, right?
1: Wow, okay.
0: This is America, because it always is. And there's a couple that have got divorced. I've watched the videos and I can't fully understand if there was like a factor or if they just went, look, this isn't working, we're getting divorced,
1: okay.
0: Right? So they go through the divorce proceedings. Everything gets finalized at 9 a.m. He then buys a lottery ticket that day and wins $40 million.
1: Oh, my gosh.
0: She takes him back to court saying that she is owed half of that winnings.
1: Oh, no.
0: Why?
1: Well, I mean, technically she shouldn't because it's all been filed. The divorce is done, but...
0: What reason do you think she could have given for him needing to share that money?
1: I would just try and find a loophole in the paperwork. Like, although it ended at 9 a.m., surely it should be midnight that night.
0: Yeah, okay, so, yeah, but not a bad try.
1: I wouldn't try this. No, I mean, I would. No, we all would.
0: If you're listening, Stuart. I thought it might be something to do with, like, you know, I've been with you for X amount of years and da-da-da-da-da.
1: Yeah, yeah,
0: I appreciate the divorce got finalised that morning, but, you know, I was still with you and we generated that money together, that kind of thing. Because you hear that a lot, right? The reason that she cited was the numbers that he won on were like her birthday, their anniversary.
1: Surely not.
0: Like the number of the house that they lived at. And that's what won him the money.
1: And she was like, that is a terrible way to go for it.
0: He never would have picked those numbers if it wasn't for me. And I was like, it's just girl math, isn't it?
1: Yeah,
0: it's
1: proper girl math.
0: I love that. It's one of my favourite stories. You'll find it on TikTok. If you look up the £40 million divorce, it's a long video.

0: breakfast for your Tuesday morning. Robin Becker here.
1: Right, coming up after 7 o'clock this morning. Do you remember Joe Marler?
0: Oh, I love him. He's great on The Traitors, wasn't he?
1: He was the rugby player that was on The Traitors. Apparently got a new gig.
0: Okay.
1: You would not mess with him, though.
0: I wouldn't mess with Joe Marler.
1: Big lad.
0: But a very friendly face.
1: But I kind of think that's luring you into a false sense of security.
0: Yeah, I get that.
1: What he apparently is about to do is the most perfect job for that.
0: Really? Okay.
1: We'll do it after 7 o'clock. Stay there.
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7: Roads this morning, expect the M20 London bound to be queuing for 4 miles. They had to hold the traffic at 6 o'clock for about 35 minutes. It's recovery work now because of an accident between Junction 2 and the M25 Swanley interchange, taking about 15 minutes to get through. Snodden Bypass, there's another accident there this morning. It's quite a bad one. It's backing up about a mile or so back to the Holborough roundabout. The accident is just near Rockfort Road. Gravesend's A2 heading London bound slow towards Cobham and Strood this morning. Then roadworks in the likes of Ramsgate's Margate Road, Folkestone Shellens Street and Marden's Goudhurst Road could add some time this morning.
4: 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Kent's traffic and travel.
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8: At 7 o'clock, here's Kate Faulkner. A man arrested by Kent police over a fatal house fire in London has now been charged with murder. The blaze broke out on August 19th in Hounslow. 9 people were treated in hospital and one woman in her 50s later died. 34-year-old Paul Jupla, who has no fixed address, was detained by officers while travelling by train to France. He'll appear in court today. A share of nearly £10 billion has been allocated to councils and housing associations to build affordable homes. Most will be for social rent and more than £2 billion is going to mayoral areas outside of London. It's the first stage of £39 billion worth of funding as government looks to drive the biggest house building revival in decades. Housing Minister Matthew Pennycook spoke earlier this week.
9: Absolutely determined to stick with that ambition. That ambition is needed given the scale of the housing crisis we face in this country. Nearly 180,000 children are homeless in temporary accommodation.
8: This first wave of funding will help deliver more than 70,000 new homes. A farmer has stepped in to help firefighting efforts in part of Ashford after a blaze broke out in a field. 6 engines were called to Norton Lane in Bethesden at around 2:30 yesterday afternoon. The farmer used a harrow to create a firebreak. The cause of the blaze is under investigation. And staff at a youth club in Kent have been telling KMFM how they've managed to get children off their phones over the summer holidays. The Zone is based in a former cricket pavilion at the St Peter's Recreation Ground in Broadstairs. Manager Victoria Suchak says the building is so old it doesn't have Wi-Fi.
10: And it's actually worked out to our benefit because kids come along, they say, what's your password, you know, for the Wi-Fi? And say, well, it's go outside and play. So they put their phones down and we give them a football or some crafts or art or whatever to do and off they go.
8: She reckons it's been hugely beneficial for teenagers' socialising skills.
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8: Football now, and Gillingham wingback Kadeem Harris is facing months on the sidelines after rupturing his ACL. The 33-year-old joined from League Two Rivers Salford in June and was stretchered off in the 70th minute of the Jules draw with Fleetwood Town on Saturday. Manager Gareth Ainsworth says he's confident Harris will come back stronger than ever. That's the latest. The next update's at 7:30.
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5: Kent's weather.
8: Staying fine and dry today with plenty of sunshine. Highs of 25 in Faversham, 22 in Whitstable.
4: 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Kent's weather.
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3: 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Welcome to KMFM Breakfast with Rob and Becca. I'm in for Noomi this week.
4: Coming your way, Joe Marler did just such an incredible job on the Traitors. I think it really brought him to the front of everybody's mind of like, he's not just a rugby player, he's also very, very funny.
3: Yeah, he's such a nice guy, isn't he?
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1: Have you seen her performing this song over the weekend?
0: Oh gosh, there's so many, where they do the dance routines?
1: Yeah, everyone in the crowd did the dance to this and they're all getting lifted up and Zara just lost it. She was laughing so much she couldn't sing the song.
0: So what's the dolphin thing?
1: I think, well, I mean, I can't do it. I'm not a very good dancer, but someone lifts you up and you pretend that you are a dolphin. So imagine a whole crowd of people doing
0: it. We're not busy now.
1: Should we try it? I'll lift.
0: Yeah, sure.
1: There won't be a rest of the show.
0: You'll be more like you're a rock and I'm a big seal. Yeah, that's what that will be like. So you remember Traitors from last year, the celebrity one? We've not got long to wait for the new one.
1: Really? Wow, yeah, it is autumn time? Yeah.
0: Last year, for me, Joe Marler was like, I loved him. I love when you think you know somebody and then go onto one of these reality TV shows and you're like, no, I didn't. They're a totally different person and this is what they're like. And that's how I felt about Joe Marler in The Traitors.
1: Yeah, for me, I'm not really massively into rugby.
0: Right, okay.
1: And I'd never heard of him. So he was one of those characters that you see on the lineup and you go, who? And then you end up loving
0: him. Yeah, 100%. Like, kind of pretty sure that happened for everybody. Well, it turns out he's going to be coming back to our TV screens, but not in The Traitors, but potentially as a gladiator.
1: Oh, that's going to be so good.
0: He's going to be great because, you know, he's got a little bit of spark about him, isn't he? He's got a bit of chat, but I would never want to battle him with one of those big cotton earbuds.
1: I would pay good money to see that.
0: So again, it's a steal on a rock. He'd be back. Anyway, I'm well up for this. If this happens, he could be the favourite gladiator. He could be the new... Oh, I'm talking to somebody the wrong age here. He could be the new Wolf.
1: I've heard of Wolf because I know Kate Faulkner on News loves the gladiators.
0: Right.
1: So, yeah, I know that's a personal fave, I think, for her.
0: I think he could be the next big gladiator.
1: So is he one of the OG icons?
0: Yeah. Wolf was, yeah.
1: Yeah.
0: Oh, boy. I hate working with young people.
1: Going back to Gen Z me then.
0: As I go, I'm nearly 40. That's what I just did there.
1: Sounds like a you problem, really.
0: Whenever I work with

0: Gaga, okay, Beyonce, Telephone at 7:18. It's KMFM. Say It This Week wraps up for August. If you fancy playing, fancy winning £1,000 this morning after 8 o'clock, Becca and I will tell you exactly how that could beat you.
1: Have you heard about the ham sandwich sign?
0: What, the sign?
1: The sign, the tourist attraction sign.
0: You can't call it a tourist attraction.
1: Look it up on Google.
0: You can't call it a tourist attraction.
1: But it is. People are travelling to see this sign in Kent that is in the village of Ham.
0: Yeah.
1: By Sandwich.
0: Yeah. And it's, well, people are travelling.
1: People are travelling there. A dad told his family, we're going to take a 15-minute detour, drove an hour to get a photo by this sign. What a legend.
0: Don't know if legend's the right word. And it's from memory, isn't it? One of those old school white sign, like proper old school villagey
1: village
0: type of
1: sign
0: signs,
1: where
0: isn't
1: you, it kind of says you're in Ham,
0: yeah,
1: and it's 3 miles to Sandwich.
0: So it says Ham Sandwich. People are going to it.
1: People are going to it. It's gone viral.
0: Jeez, again, because I remember, oh man, this must have been, I don't know, 7-8 years ago. I remember the first time this came round and people went wild for it. So it's now a thing again.
1: Yeah, it's like everyone's forgotten about it and just unlocked it.
0: These people that live in that village, bless them.
1: Poor souls.
0: Why are you selling your house? No, I'd rather not say. Post Malone, Justin Timberlake coming. We'll get the latest on the roads next.
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5: Traffic and travel.
7: M20 is queuing for 2 miles. One lane is closed. Recovery work ongoing because of an earlier accident from Junction 2 to the M25 Swanley Interchange. Taking about 20 to 25 minutes to get through there at the moment. Snodland Bypass in both directions is partially blocked. An accident near Rockfort Road. The reason we're backing up to half a mile southbound and back to Holborough roundabout as well. Gravesend's A2 slow as you're heading London bound this morning. Broadstairs St Peter's Road. Temporary traffic lights there, and the same deal with Faversham's A251 Ashford Road. Those roadworks ongoing both directions at Tettenhall Way. We're on 01227 786 106 is the jam line.
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0: 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It's breakfast coming up to 7:30 right now.
1: So there's a boy that has gone viral for having a very unique gene.
0: Genes?
1: Yeah. That's all I'm going to say.
0: Well, like, genes?
1: Yeah. Well, no. Like, G with a G. Not a J.
0: Oh, G. I get it. I have to check. Genes,
1: yeah.
0: As in like DNA.
1: DNA.
0: Okay,
1: yeah.
0: All right. We'll get to him in a second. We've also got tunes coming your way from Somba, brand new single from him, and Sabrina Carpenter.
1: After the latest news at 7:30, here's Kate Faulkner.
2: Councils and housing associations across the country are to get a share of almost £10 billion to build new affordable homes. More than 73,000 homes can be built with the money. A woman who grabbed a person by the hair during an attack in Primark in Canterbury has avoided being sent to prison. A court was told the dispute broke out in a lift before spilling out onto the shop floor. Women aged between 30 and 65 can now carry out cervical screening tests at home. It's hoped the kits, which have been described as a game changer, will encourage more women to get tested. There are calls for more youth clubs in Kent to help get teenagers off their phones. A social media ban for under 16s is due to come into force next year, but it's feared some young people are struggling to interact in person. And Game of Thrones star Kit Harington is joining the cast of the Harry Potter TV series. He's replacing Nicholas Holtz as Hogwarts Professor Gilderoy Lockhart in season 2. That's the latest. The next update's at 8.
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2: Staying fine and dry today with plenty of sunshine. Highs of 25 in Gillingham, 22 in Folkestone.
4: 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Kent weather.
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0: New music from Somba called My Body Isn't Ready on KMFM at breakfast. Same conversation I had with my personal trainer yesterday. As he said, can you lift that 4 kilogram weight off the floor? I said, my body isn't ready, Darren. Like, 3's a 5.
1: Yeah, and no to squats as well,
0: No to squats. Yeah, thank you for sharing that.
1: Tell you who I think could do squats.
0: Go on.
1: The tallest boy in Britain.
0: Tallest boy in Britain?
1: Yeah, so 12-year-old is 6'5".
0: Shush.
1: Yeah.
0: 6'5"?
1: Yeah.
0: Well, I'm like pretty much that. He's the same height as me.
1: He's 12 years old. Yeah.
0: Tell me he's in the school basketball team.
1: You would hope so.
0: At the very least.
1: Yeah, that would be amazing. He'd be so good at it.
0: Is he like, surely he must be the tallest boy in the UK?
1: Yeah, that's what they're saying. I think they're calling him the tallest preteen. The tallest teenager, I was just looking at this.
0: Hmm.
1: Is a boy called Brandon from Suffolk, 6'11".
0: 6'11"?
1: Yeah. Apparently still growing.
0: No.
1: Yeah. What are the chances?
0: I just remember, you know, like the age-old sayings of when I was growing up, I've always been really, really tall, and people were like, oh, what did your mum and dad do? They put you on a stretch rack, or they like, what did they put you in manure overnight, grow bags, or, you know.
1: I've all never that heard that one. You must have got, like, how's the weather up there?
0: Yeah, yeah. And but it is quite hard being super tall.
1: I think you'd get neck pain looking down, like, to speak to me.
0: That's how I feel.
1: It's a nightmare.
0: I often don't look down. I just look straight and hope you hear me. Joe?
1: I'm jumping like, Rob, what did you say?
0: I'm here. Oh, man. Do you know what? Fair play to him. That is, he has got a career. Can you imagine if he was good at basketball? He is going to get snapped up by the NBA in no time.
1: Yeah, he needs to get himself over to the States, doesn't he?
0: Right, Ray coming up. We'll do Beyond Chicago. Do a Leaper as well. And the latest on the roads. Becca will get you the details next.
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1: The main thing on Kent's roads is London bound on the M20. There's queuing traffic for 2 miles and one lane closed from Junction 2. That's due to an accident. Travel time currently 20 minutes. Snodland's A228 bypass in both directions is partially closed or blocked. That's looking like it's due to another accident involving a motorbike. Slow traffic coastbound on the M2 exit slip road at Junction 3. And then you've got your usual traffic on Detling's A249 Detling Hill and in Gravesend on the A2 westbound before the Bean interchange. Coming from Cobham and Strood, travel time is looking to be 15 minutes. Call the Jam Line hands-free on 01 227 786 106.
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0: and Becca here.
1: What are jellycats?
0: Right, they are really overpriced.
1: Right, okay.
0: Soft toys.
1: But is it like the new age Beanie Baby then, basically?
0: Basically, yeah. And there's so many different characters, but they just take objects and then make it into a soft toy. And some of them are very cute, to be fair, but they're just very expensive.
1: Somebody bought May one for when she was born. And I've put it in her little time capsule I've built her with loads of other bits and pieces in it she can open when she's older. Because somebody said that to me, that they're really quite expensive. Mm-hmm. Well, you know that there was a big argument about Colin the Caterpillar versus Marks and Spencer's, was it versus Lidl or Aldi?
0: I think it was Aldi, yeah.
1: That remade the Colin. This has happened again, this time between Jellycat and Morrison's. The legal battle's already started. Jellycat are suing them over what they're saying is a copycat plant plushie. I'm just saying
0: that's,
1: it out loud.
0: They just take an object, like a plant pot, I'm guessing, for this.
1: Yeah.
0: And then Morrison's have made a plant pot toy.
1: But, I mean, it's a plant pot.
0: Yeah.
1: How can you copyright a plant pot?
0: Yeah.
1: Everybody's got them, no?
0: And Jellycat makes so many different objects that it's going to be hard for Morrison's to make any toy that doesn't look like a Jellycat. Do you know what I mean?
1: Morrison's is £2.50. Jellycat's is £15.
0: Wow.
1: Like, geez.
0: Well, I know which one I'd buy. I don't know about you.
1: Mate, I'd be buying like five Murrays. Five of them. Just
0: yeah.
1: Have them all together. Like, I like it. I don't understand. I never understood this lawsuit thing about how you can copyright a cake or now, in this case, a plant pot. But apparently it's happening. So maybe what you should do is buy the Morrison's one now, because if Jellycat win, the Morrison's one are going to be more rare.
0: Yeah.
1: Yeah.
0: Yeah, I like that.
1: I'm all about the Antiques Roadshow, me, Bex. But I'm planning for 40 years ahead.
0: I like it. I like how you think, Rob.
1: Thank you. Dua Lipa, don't start now. KMFM.

0: Lipa's Don't Start Now, KMFM, Kent's biggest hits at breakfast.
1: We've got Say It coming up, and currently we have two people at the top of the leaderboard, so they're going to split the money. If you come on today, you get yourself to the top, you could bag yourself the grand at the end of the month.
0: Could be happening to you next. Stay there. Travel, news and weather, and Calvin Harris.
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8: The M20 London bound is still one lane closed and slow. Recovery work ongoing from Junction 2 to the Swanley interchange, taking 15 minutes to get through there. Expect Tunbridge Wells, the London road, to be slow. Gravesend's A2 heading London bound past Bluewater looking busy this morning. Roadworks including Ramsgate's Margate Road, Margate's Hartsdown Road and Dover's Folkestone Road could add a bit of time to your journey. We're on 01 227 786 106 is the jam line.
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10: At 8 o'clock, here's Kate Faulkner.
11: A share of almost £10 billion has been assigned to councils and housing associations across the country for new affordable homes. Around 73,000 properties will be built with the money. It's the first wave of funding for a program previously launched under Sir Keir Starmer. It aims to build around 300,000 social and affordable homes over the next 10 years at a cost of around £39 billion. Housing Minister Matthew Pennycook says they need to be ambitious.
12: The need is really acute out there, but we've got to turn things around, and that's how we'll bring down the benefit bill, how we'll reduce the eye-watering cost of temporary accommodation that councils are picking up as things stand.
11: A woman who grabbed a person by the hair during an attack in Primark in Canterbury has avoided being sent to prison. A court was told a dispute broke out in a lift before spilling out onto the shop floor with other customers trying to intervene. Donna Baker, who's 41 and from Plaxton Way in Herne Bay, initially denied an assault charge but changed her plea and has been given a suspended sentence. She's also got to do unpaid work. Millions of women in England who have not attended cervical screening appointments can now be sent a testing kit for free. free on the NHS. It contains a swab in which a sample can be collected and then posted back to a lab to check for HPV. Follow KMFM News on socials to see the moment a 4x4 tried to drive through a river in North Kent. The Land Rover Discovery was caught on camera slowly making its way through the River Darren in Ainsford. Police say they were contacted last Thursday and are still investigating. And the manager of a Kent youth club says a lack of Wi-Fi in their building has helped more young people learn to socialise in person. Dozens of children have been taking part in activities at The Zone in Broadstairs over the summer holidays. It's based in an old cricket pavilion at St Peter's Recreation Ground. Victoria Suchak runs the club and says not having internet connection has worked in their favour.
9: The effect is really noticeable. They talk to each other. Or we will sit around the table and play a game of cards, do some art, just sit and chat. And that is so valuable for children.
11: That's the latest. The next update's at 8:30.
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1: 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Kent weather.
11: Clear skies and sunshine today. Staying dry with highs of 25 in Sevenoaks, 22 in Ramsgate.
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2: It's Tuesday. Is it really only Tuesday?
3: It's only Tuesday, but it's okay. We're going to get you through. It's 8:03. Rob and Becca in for Noomi this morning.
4: I was scrolling on Instagram last night, and I'm starting to think that I'm not cool anymore.
3: Yeah.
4: I can't keep...
3: Sorry.
4: Hang on.
3: Are you?
4: You meant to say no.
3: Oh, no.
4: Yeah, basically, I can't keep up to date with all the new Gen Z slang.
3: But are you not Gen Z?
4: I am, but I'm out of the loop, Rob. And as you said, yeah, I'm not cool.
3: I mean, sorry. I mean, listen, you're probably more in the loop than I am.
4: Well, should we test it?
3: We'll have a go after Calvin Harris and say it is on in the next 10.
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0: Stella Lefty with Boston KMFM. It's Rob and Bex in for news. Apologies in advance. I think Becca's just going to make us all feel old. But the good news is, being in a Gen Z category as you are, you've already accepted that you don't fully understand.
1: No. No, so, I feel so out of the loop on there.
0: Rules of the game are what, please, here?
1: Not many rules. You either get it or you don't.
0: So what are we getting though? I don't understand what we're getting.
1: So I've gone through and found some words that, to be fair, I didn't know either, but I quite like them and I think you might want to incorporate them into your new vocab.
0: But they're just words. They're not like...
1: There's words and a couple of phrases.
0: Right. Go. Hit us.
1: So this one's more for texting.
0: Okay. So when I'm texting, I'm saying what?
1: Salts.
0: Salts?
1: It stands for something.
0: Well, in my language, if somebody was being salty, that would be they're being a bit, you know, bit upset, bit grumpy. So I'm gonna go. They're salty, grumpy.
1: No, this one means it's kind of like a new lull. So it smiled a little, then stopped. Salts.
0: No, not a
1: fan of that one. Okay.
0: Next.
1: Aura points.
0: Aura points.
1: Yeah.
0: Right. Hang on. I think I might know this one. Your aura is. Like you just what you're giving off,
1: yeah,
0: and then you're getting points for how good that is.
1: Yeah, I'm gonna go for that. It's Thank imaginary you. Points someone loses or gains for doing something cool.
0: Thank you.
1: You can lose them though if you do something embarrassing.
0: Never lost an aura point in my life.
1: Oh yeah,
0: never.
1: Okay, how about this?
0: Mm-hmm.
1: Cash, and I'm gonna put it in a sentence for you.
0: Please.
1: That new film is so cash.
0: Spelt C-A-S-H?
1: Yeah.
0: Is so expensive, like, to make? I don't know.
1: That new film is so cash. No, that is the new word for cool.
0: No, it's not.
1: It is.
0: Just say cool. That film was really cool.
1: Okay, this is a phrase.
0: Oh.
1: And I oop.
0: Pardon?
1: And I oop.
0: Well, I'm not sure I can say on the radio what I think that is. And I've ooped.
1: Why? What do you think it is?
0: Well, I did an accident.
1: Put a pee in front of it.
0: Yeah. I oop.
1: And I oop.
0: I've done a mistake.
1: It's used to express surprise or shock.
0: No, I don't think I can ever.
1: No, I wanted to give it to you. And I oop. Okay.
0: Just one more because I'm feeling quite... old.
1: I really would love to hear you say this at some point in the week.
0: I will do it for you. Go.
1: Ate and left no crumbs.
0: Pardon?
1: I ate and left no crumbs.
0: Well, I know what I ate and I left no crumbs. I'm assuming that means I had lunch and there was nothing left.
1: You with the flapjacks.
0: It was me.
1: Okay, no, it refers to someone who so well that there's no chance for anyone else to do it better.
0: Beck, I can tell you there's no chance that I'll be working it into any form of conversation this week, I'm afraid.
1: No, I can see it though. If you do something really good, you go, I ate and I left no crumbs.
0: The problem is I'll forget it and I'll say it slightly wrong, which I think is worse than not knowing what they are.
1: But
0: do you
1: at
0: know?
1: Least you tried, you know.
0: Know that you are old with me and Becca this morning, it's okay. But if the kids at home or at school are using it, at least you know what they mean now.

0: Jones. Say it.
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3: 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Then you'll have 60 seconds to get through as many words as possible. The more you get right, the higher the score. And then the highest score at the end of the month will win that grand.
2: The only time that changes is if there's two people at the top, which there is this month at the moment. Katie in Maidstone, Simon in Ashford, who at the moment are going to be walking away with £500 each. But that could all change this morning.
3: Yeah, if you get this number ready in your phone right now. The number is 01227 786 106. We will pick a caller at random in the next 60 seconds.
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0: Breakfast.
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1: Traffic and travel.
2: Right, roads this morning. Good news is all the lanes have reopened on the M20 London bound after the earlier problems after Junction 2. Expect Tunbridge Wells London Road to be slow. Gravesend A2 still looking busy heading London bound, and the M2 exit slip road looking pretty chocker off at Junction 3. Loads of roadworks going to cause you some delay this morning, including Broadstairs St Peter's Road, Folkestone's Churchill Avenue and Raynham's A2 High Street. We're on 01 227 786 106 is the jam line. Call us hands-free if you can update us.
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0: 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Say It wraps up on Friday. Whoever's at the top of the leaderboard is walking away with the cash.
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3: Playing Say It today is Casey Pierce from Staplehurst. But you've been on to play before, haven't you? What was your score last time?
4: Oh, no idea. I think it was 12.
3: That's really good, Casey.
4: Well, I actually won it 8-9 years ago.
0: Did you?
4: I have been on twice and not terrible. So, you know, this could go either way.
0: Not bad. I mean, look, you know, we play every single day and you've only managed to get on twice in 9 years. And you won one of those. That's pretty good going.
3: I feel like I'm speaking to the king of Say It.
0: It does feel like we've got a legend on the phone. We have got a legend on the phone.
3: Sorry, Casey. It's all good. It's all good.
0: Look, Casey, if you can repeat the 12 today, you could be at the top of the leaderboards.
3: The question is, who would you like on your team this morning? Rob or me, Becca?
4: Let's go Rob.
0: Okay. 60-second time is ready to go. Bex is going to do the adjudication. Casey, I'll go as fast as I can. You know the deal. Shout pass if you're not sure. Shall we have a go?
4: Yeah, let's go.
0: Good luck. Right, it's where all of the theme park comes together. It's another word for a theme park. Like... so close. The last word and something else.
4: Fairground.
0: Yeah. You have these... you flip and toss them in a pan.
4: Pancakes.
0: Yes. You wear this below your chin, but above your chest, and it's a piece of jewellery.
4: Oh, necklace.
0: Yes. It's a place next to Dover, really sleepy town on the seafront.
4: Folkestone, deal.
0: Yes. It's what do you call, like, when you wear stuff that's really trendy, the clothes are in...
4: Fashion?
0: Yes. It's a energy drink, orange.
4: Red Bull.
0: And
4: Lucozade.
0: Yes. When there's like loads of cloud and you can't quite see, it's a little bit...
4: Overcast?
0: No, close. Like foggy.
4: Foggy?
0: Another word, foggy.
4: I'm not sure.
0: Okay, it's good. All right, pirates go and dig for this. It's...
4: Treasure?
0: Yes, just in there. Casey, just in there.
3: Oh, my heart was racing for you, Casey.
0: Wait, do you know what? It was a funny old list of words again, wasn't it?
3: Really odd.
0: List of words again. Let's have a look to see how well we did, though, Bex.
3: Okay, so you got 1 for fairground, 2 for pancakes, 3 for necklace, 4 for deal, 5 for fashion, 6 for Lucozade, and then it all kind of went a little bit wrong here, which is so hard. It was Misty.
0: I just didn't know. Thanks, Casey. It always helps when, like, the listener agrees that that was hard.
4: I don't even know how I would explain that.
0: No, exactly.
3: No, you did then get in treasure in time, so that gives you a score of 7 today, Casey.
0: We're on our way, mate, but, yeah, not quite enough to get up there. But, look, it's been lovely to talk to you, legend of the game, and go on and try...
4: Not anymore.
0: Try, no.
3: Oh, Casey, don't be like no, that. You are in our heart.
0: You are.
4: You're only as good as your last game, aren't you?
0: Casey, thanks for being on. Have a great day.
4: Thank you. Cheers.

0: David Guetta with Rihanna. Yeah. Who's that chick on KMFM at breakfast? Bex, I've got something we can try in a minute.
1: Okay.
0: So I bought something off of TikTok.
1: Oh, no, I know where this goes.
0: And if you're a tennis fan, you might want to keep us on. We're doing it with another 54 Ultra next.
1: After the latest news at 8:30, here's Kate Faulkner.
2: A share of nearly £10 billion has been allocated to councils and housing associations across the country to build affordable homes. Most will be for social rent, and more than £2 billion is going to areas outside of London. A teenager who piloted a mega dinghy carrying people across the Channel to Kent has admitted endangering others during a sea crossing. 165 asylum seekers had been packed into the boat, which began to deflate during the journey on July 23rd. The Prime Minister is heading to the United States next month following his trip to Kyiv. It's reported Andy Burden will ask President Trump to give Ukraine access to more Patriot air defence missiles. A farmer has stepped in to help firefighting efforts in part of Ashford after a blaze broke out in a field. Six engines were called to Norton Lane in Bethesden at around 2:30 yesterday afternoon. The farmer used a harrow to create a fire break. And new research has revealed coffee from Costa contains more caffeine than other major chains. Their cappuccino has almost 3.5 times as much as other retailers. That's about the same as 4 cans of energy drink. That's the latest. The next update at 9.
3: 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Kent weather.
2: Clear skies and sunshine today, staying dry with highs of 25 in Canterbury, 22 in Minster.
3: 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Kent weather.
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2: Mate, I've been on TikTok shop.
1: Oh, yeah?
2: And I've got this special tennis ball.
1: Ooh.
2: Right, you think it's just a normal tennis ball? Like, here it is.
1: Yeah.
2: It's just a normal tennis ball, right?
1: It's a tennis ball, yeah.
2: It's, but what makes it different is it replicates the tennis sounds. So, you know, like when you're playing and they're like,
1: Yeah.
2: Yeah, right. It replicates it, but only when you hit it with a tennis racket.
1: What a smart little gadget you found there.
2: So I don't know why, because like when I drop it now, listen, like...
1: Yeah, just a normal... It literally looks like a normal tennis ball.
2: So I thought, did you want to have a go? So I brought you a racket. I brought you my racket. It's just there.
1: Okay.
2: Help yourself. Be careful with it.
1: What, I pick the racket up now,
2: yeah?
1: Okay. Ooh, it's a big racket, this.
2: Thank you. I'm going to pass you the ball. Don't worry, it's not expensive.
1: Yeah, I'm a bit nervous about this in the studio.
2: Yeah, no, you're going to have to roll
1: tennis
2: back a bit because I want people to hear it at home.
1: Yeah, I might even have to stand up.
2: Okay.
1: Yep.
2: Yeah. So you're going to have to get the ball and the racket near there. So what I need you to do is just probably a bit closer to the mic.
1: Mm-hmm.
2: No, like step back a bit. I don't want you to break anything.
1: Look, I'm not a Djokovic.
2: I don't think you need to hit it across the room because that would break something. Just up.
1: Okay.
2: Right? So, like, you know, just have a go.
1: No, it didn't.
2: No,
1: and
2: you,
1: again?
2: What, do you want to try one more time?
1: Yeah,
2: I don't know how much battery it's got. Good try.
1: Okay. I feel like Serena.
2: Do you like it?
1: Yeah, I love it.
2: There is, yeah, give us the ball back. There's another sound.
1: There you go.
2: So you can do like, you have to tap it twice.
1: Okay.
2: All right, so now if you try again, you're going to get a different sound. Sounded the same to me.
1: Exactly the same.
2: Tap it on the table one more time, and then just back onto the racket. Well, it sounds the same to me.
1: I like it, though.
2: Yeah.
1: Are you going to take it out onto the court anytime soon?
2: No. Not that one, Bex.
1: No?
2: I just made all that up, mate. Obviously, it's just me playing it. Just made that all up.
1: I really like the idea of it. It's like the wand. Do you remember when you tricked me with that magic wand that you bought off of TikTok shop? And for ages, I was sat there making up spells.
2: I know. It's just you're too easy to wind up. It's too easy. You can actually buy them, though. Joking aside, they do exist.
1: Yeah.
2: But that's not one of them. That's just a normal ball.
1: I did think it looked like a normal ball. Yeah. All right. All right. I get it.
2: All right. Travel News coming up with Becca next.
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4: 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Traffic and travel.
1: Good news is that all lanes are now open on the M20 London bound. Traffic has now returned to normal. A lot going on in Strood though. There's now traffic lights at Frinsbury Hill. The bottom of Station Road is now closed towards Rochester Station and the High Street is now down to one lane right by Iceland. In Tunbridge Wells, there's slow traffic on the A26 London Road, St John's Road between Southborough and the centre of Tunbridge Wells. If you spot something that we haven't seen though, call the Jam Line hands-free. The number is 01 227 786 106.
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0: LMFM Breakfast. Becky Hill, Sigala, Robin Becker here. I'm in for New Me.
1: Coming your way after 9 o'clock. What do you think is... What, if I said to you, you're going to get paid £100,000 to do your job, would you be like, yeah, dollar, dollar?
0: Oh, like, really 100%. Happy? I'd be very happy with that. I think most people would, right?
1: I thought so.
0: Okay.
1: Apparently not so much. If you're just about to start a work day, we'll explain more in a second.
0: And let's also do the morning motivational mix next.
1: Yes, yeah, so we'll do Kate with travel, news and weather too.
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3: Traffic and travel.
1: Detling's A249 looking pretty heavy going towards the M20 Junction 7. Anything up to about 15 minutes at the moment if you're in that right-hand lane. Maidstone's Royal Engineers Way is slow as you're heading inbound from the M20 Junction 6 to the centre of Maidstone. Canterbury's Windcheap, usual slow stuff through there at the moment. And Tunbridge Wells, the same deal on the A26 London Road. Loads of roadworks going to be adding time to your journeys, include Dover's Folkestone Road, St Michael's Harbourne Lane and Chollock's Green Lane. We're on 01-227-786-106 is the jam line. Call us hands-free if you can update us.
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0: At 9 o'clock, here's Kate Faulkner. councils and housing associations in England are to get a share of almost £10 billion to build new affordable homes. The cash is the first wave of funding from a £39 billion programme launched under Sir Keir Starmer last year. More than 73,000 homes will be built, East Housing Minister Matthew Pennycook.
12: The proportions of money going to social rent in this programme dwarfs anything that previous governments have done. This is a serious plan. Of course, we've got more to do. I've got 29,000 people on the council housing waiting list in my own borough. The need is really acute out there.
0: A teenager who piloted a mega dinghy carrying people across the Channel to Kent has admitted endangering others during a sea crossing. 165 asylum seekers had been packed into the boat, which began to deflate during the journey on July 23rd. A 19-year-old originally from South Sudan pleaded guilty to the charges at Canterbury Crown Court and will be sentenced next month. Millions of women are being invited to order at-home screening kits for cervical cancer. Those in England who haven't attended appointments will be able to use them to collect a sample and post it back to a lab. And there are calls for more youth clubs in Kent to help get teenagers off their phones. It comes amid fears some young people are struggling to interact in person. The Zone Youth Club in Broadstairs is based in a building with no Wi-Fi. It's run by Victoria Suchak, who says activities have been hugely beneficial in getting children to socialise.
13: As they get older, they come in and their phones are literally glued to their hands. We say, well, just put that down. You don't need it, just for a couple of hours. And they look up. You know, you're talking to them face to face, and it's just it's a lovely thing to see. It really is.
0: A social media ban for under 16s is due to come into force next year.
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0: Football now, and Gillingham wingback Kadeem Harris is facing months on the sidelines after rupturing his ACL. The 33-year-old joined from League Two rivals Salford in June and was stretched off into the 70th minute of the Jules draw with Fleetwood Town on Saturday. It's another blow for the squad with new captain Liam Gordon, Armani Little and Bradley Dack among those already out through injury. That's the latest. The next update's at 10.
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3: Kent weather.
0: Clear skies and sunshine today, staying dry with highs of 25 in Ashford, 22 in Reculver.
14: 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Kent weather.
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16: This is a good free one for the family. 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
16: With free parking.
1: What's it called again?
16: Boeing Festival.
1: That's better. I kind of think that you gave it enough good start at the beginning. You
16: yeah,
1: know?
16: Boeing
1: the
16: International Boeing. Family Festival.
1: Go and say hi to the guys. Tell them that we sent you down for a fun, free day out as well. The morning motivational mix for these guys. Fives in there. Hanson and this from Paramore. Ain't it fun? Boing!

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2: 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I hated that. I just said that. It's done now.
3: I dislike myself.
2: Anyway, this morning's Morning Motivational Mix is dedicated to the Boying International Family Festival, taking over the University of Kent in Canterbury this Saturday and Sunday. There's going to be live performances, a circus, creative activities, workshops. 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
3: It's going to anger you. It angers us. Apparently, £100,000 of a wage. If we were paid that, that is no longer considered a high salary. We're going to explain more after Maroon 5 and this from Tay Tay. It's Opalite.

0: 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Rob and Becca here. Maroon 5, Moves Like Jagger. And coming up is Summer Say It Kids, which means your little one's chance to win a £200 Smith's Toys Superstore gift card.
1: That's mega. They're going to be so happy when they get there. We're talking about money actually now, because apparently, according to experts, earning £100,000 a year is no longer seen as a high wage.
0: I cannot believe this.
1: I can't get my head around. So do you want to know what they say now is classed as a high wage?
0: Yeah, I would actually.
1: If you're living in Kent, it's £155,000 a year. If you're living in London, it's just shy of 190 grand.
0: What is going on?
1: I don't understand. I did hear on another radio station, there was a guy on, and he was earning like 180 grand, I think it was, 190 grand. And he was explaining to the presenter that he can't afford to live. I'm like, what? Pardon? Have a word.
0: I
1: don't know, because I don't earn that money. I've got no idea what that breaks down to after you've paid your tax and everything. But even say that you end up walking out with £60,000 after your tax and everything. That's £5,000 a month.
0: Yeah, it's absolutely ridiculous. Someone said to me the other day that they've got champagne taste but a lemonade budget.
1: Yeah, and that's how I live my life. It's the best
0: thing. Exactly the same.
1: And long may that continue. £100,000 no longer seen as a lot of money.
0: What on earth?
1: If that's true, then, well, yeah, enough said. Right, coming up. We don't want to moan, but I feel like we need a pay rise, one. And two, travel news needs to come next, so we need to hurry up.
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7: Roads this morning, getting lots of reports that Strood's a bit tricky. You've got Station Road closed as you would chuck a left to go to Rochester train station. You've also got down to one lane through Strood High Street and the set of traffic lights at Frinsbury Hill. That's why things are so slow through there this morning. On top of that, the usual kind of delays elsewhere. Tunbridge Wells, for example, still looking slow heading into the centre of town. Shepherd's Hill in Perry Woods, both directions is blocked. It looks like it's car accident and it's hit Telegraph Pole and it's fallen power cables. That's between Perry Woods, Shepherd's Hill and the Perry Wood, for Perry Wood Junction. If you know that area, you'll know exactly what I'm talking about. It's very slow through there. Earlier problem on Thanet Way, looks like it's returned back to normal coastbound at a four-stall turn-off. We're on 01 227 786 106 is the jam line.
5: 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Kent's traffic and travel.
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3: On to play today is 11-year-old Olivia from Ryash. Olivia, how's your summer holidays been?
4: Really good, thanks.
0: Yeah, what's been your highlight?
4: Legoland.
3: Oh, that's pretty good.
0: Legoland, that was pretty awesome. When did you do that?
4: Last week.
0: Good. And hang on a minute, so if you're 11, are you going to big school next week?
4: Yeah.
0: How are you feeling about it?
4: Good.
0: You excited?
4: Yeah, definitely.
0: Okay. Oh, cool. Well, outlet. Good luck and have an amazing time next week. Let's see if we can send you there with a £200 Smith Toys gift card.
3: Olivia, who would you like to do the describing? Would you like Rob or me, Becca?
4: Becca.
3: Okay,
0: here's the deal, Olivia. Becca's going to do the describing. You shout pass if you're not sure. I'll do the adjudication, all the points and everything. You need a score of 7 or more to get yourself to the top of the leaderboard. You good to go?
4: Uh-huh.
0: Best of luck. Let's do it.
3: Okay, you listen to music with these. They can have wires... Or
4: headphones.
3: Not. Yes. Okay, you can paint these. They're at the end of your hand. They're hard. They grow. You can put pretty colours on them. Yes. Okay, he is a singer. He's from One Direction. He sings As It Was.
4: Harry Styles.
3: Yes. Okay, this is a bit of land in the middle of the sea. There's palm trees on it. It's just the
4: island.
3: Land. Yes. Okay, when you're at school and you are queuing up, what's another word for a queue?
4: Line.
3: Yes. Okay, when you are playing with friends, it could be roadblocks, something on the screen. What are you doing? Yeah, but what are you doing with the friends?
4: Playing. Pass.
3: Okay. This is an app. It's social media. You scroll on it. It's not Instagram. It's like a clock.
4: TikTok.
3: Yes. Okay. What does a heart represent?
4: Love.
3: Yes. Okay, this is a sport. It's not...
1: Say it, kids.
0: No time for the sport, ladies. No time for the sport. Olivia, it was good. Let's have a look through to see what the scores looked like. Remind us of the score we had to beat. It was 7, right?
3: It was 7 to beat, yes.
0: We got 1 for headphone and 2 for nail, 3 for Harry Styles and 4 for island, 5 for line. Gaming, we didn't get there. It's a really tough one to describe, gaming. But we did get 6 for TikTok and 7 for love. Olivia, as it stands, you are joint top of the leaderboard.
3: Well done, Olivia.
0: So if that remains the case on Friday, you will share that money with Florence. So you'll get a share of it, £100 each. So hopefully that's what's going to happen on Friday. But be listening tomorrow morning. If it changes, then get back on and try and beat the score, yeah?
4: Thank you.
0: Well done, Olivia.
1: Breakfast.
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6: Tunbridge Wells, the A26 London Road. The usual slow stuff through at the moment towards the centre of town. Morning to Steve says that Maidstone's a bit of a nightmare at the moment, especially around the White Rabbit roundabout. You've got roadworks that are causing issues on all approaches. Ramsgate's Margate Road, temporary lights there. Folkestone, Shelland Street, lane blocked there. And Strood looking really slow this morning with a set of roadworks on Frinsbury Hill. Station Road closed off on the left-hand chuck towards Rochester Station, and there's one lane out in the high street as well, so it's slow through there. We're on 01-227-786-106 is the jam line.
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0: Max Jones with Ray, and you don't know me on KMFM. It's Robin Becker signing off for Tuesday. I kind of like, I'm glad that Tuesday for us is over anyway. And Tuesdays for me is just a nothing day.
1: Yeah.
0: Wednesday, bit more excited. Mm-hmm. Downhill to the weekend.
1: You're
0: begins.
1: Still climbing the hill on a Tuesday, aren't you?
0: Yeah, but you can just see the crest of it, mm-hmm. you know, whereas Monday you're like, ugh, whatever, I'm right at the bottom, here we go. So yeah, tomorrow morning when you wake up with us, we are going to be celebrating all things back to school. For most, that's happening next week. We'll be on from 6:30 tomorrow morning.
1: Yes, and Claire is in for Andy again. She's back at 11.
0: Ricky Martin, Mariah Carey and Scissor Sisters lead the way on Pop Anthems, which is next.
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11: Roads this morning. Expect things to be moving okay. We've got a lot of roadwork issues. Loads going on in Strood this morning. Multiple roadworks causing issues. We've also got Maidstone's Fair Meadow just by the White Rabbit roundabout. Expect delays through there. 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
13: At 10 o'clock, here's Kate Faulkner.
14: A share of almost £10 billion has been assigned to councils and housing associations across the country for new affordable homes. Around 73,000 properties will be built with the money. It's the first wave of funding for a program previously launched under Sir Keir Starmer. It aims to build around 300,000 social and affordable homes over the next 10 years at a cost of around $39 billion. Housing Minister Matthew Pennycook says they need to be ambitious.
15: The need is really acute out there, but we've got to turn things around, and that's how we'll bring down the benefit bill, how we'll reduce the eye-watering costs of temporary accommodation that councils are picking up as things stand.
14: The owner of a dog has been jailed after the pet escaped from a house in Sheerness and attacked a woman. A court's been told the victim was left with teeth mark wounds and bruising to the back of her legs after it happened in July 2023. Nathan Austin, who's 35 and hasn't got a permanent address, was found guilty of being the owner of a dog dangerously out of control. He's been locked up for 4 months. A yellow weather warning for thunderstorms has been issued for part of Kent. The alert covers the north of the county in places like Dartford, Gravesend and Maidstone. It's in force tomorrow morning from 3 a.m. and lasts until 10 p.m. Follow KMFM News on socials to see the moment a 4x4 tried to drive through a river in North Kent. The Land Rover Discovery was caught on camera slowly making its way through the River Darren in Ainsford. Police say they were contacted last Thursday and are still investigating. And the manager of a Kent youth club says a lack of Wi-Fi in their building has helped more young people learn to socialise in person. Dozens of children have been taking part in activities at The Zone in Broadstone. upstairs over the summer holidays. It's based in an old cricket pavilion at St. Peter's Recreation Ground. Victoria Suchak runs the club. She says changes to social media due to come in next year will make a big difference.
4: This new policy that's coming in about banning social media for under 16s, we have had a few conversations with them about it and they totally understand it, which is so refreshing. A lot of parents already are saying that, well, the children are saying that their parents don't allow them to have TikTok or Facebook, and they totally get that.
14: That's the latest. The next update's at 11.
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14: Blue skies and sunshine today. Feeling warm with highs of 25 in Mepham, 22 in Seasalter.
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0: 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Traffic and travel.
17: Still quite busy across the county in Sevenoaks. It's slow on the high street in both directions. London Road, St John's Road in Tonbridge Wells is busy as well between Southborough and the centre. Canterbury slow through Wincheap. Temporary light slowing things down today in Ramsgate. They're on Margate Road in both directions at Homely Road. And in Maidstone, there's a lane closed for roadworks on the Fairmeadow. That's northbound, just coming up to the White Rabbit roundabout.
18: 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Kent Traffic and Travel.
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17: At 11 o'clock, Kate Faulkner.
19: Councils and housing associations in England are set to get a share of almost £10 billion to build new affordable homes. The cash is the first wave of funding from a £39 billion programme launched under Sir Keir Starmer last year. More than 73,000 homes will be built. Here's Housing Minister Matthew Pennycook.
20: The proportions of money going to social rent in this programme dwarfs anything that previous governments have done. This is a serious plan. Of course, we've got more to do. I've got 29,000 people on the council housing waiting list in my own borough. The need is really acute out there.
19: A teenager who piloted a mega dinghy carrying people across the channel to Kent has admitted endangering others during a sea crossing. 165 asylum seekers had been packed into the boat, which began to deflate during the journey on July 23rd. A 19-year-old originally from South Sudan pleaded guilty to the charges at Canterbury Crown Court and will be sentenced next month. Millions of women in England who've not attended cervical screening appointments can be sent a testing kit for free on the NHS. It contains a swab in which a sample can be collected and then posted back to a lab to check for HPV. A restaurant near Sevenoaks has been given a one-star food hygiene rating after inspectors found a heavy rat infestation. Council went to Ganja Finest Indian Dining in Seal in June. They also found problems with hand washing, food storage and hygiene management. They've been issued with a hygiene improvement notice. Restaurant bosses have been asked for a comment. And there are calls for more youth clubs in Kent to help get teenagers off their phones. A social media ban for under-16s is due to come into force next year, but it's feared some young people are struggling to interact in person. The Zone Youth Club in Broadstairs is based in a building with no Wi-Fi. It's run by Victoria Suchak, who says activities have been hugely beneficial in getting children to socialise.
2: In the past, we have seen issues arising from online bullying, the media influence and so on, and it is concerning. So I think this is a step in the right direction as far as the ban goes.
19: That's the latest. The next update's at 12.
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6: Kent weather.
19: Blue skies and sunshine today. Feeling warm with highs of 25 in Chatham, 22 in Dymchurch.
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17: 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We'll discuss after David Guetta and Benson Boone.
18: Kent, are you ready? Kent's biggest hits.

Oh, it's so good that, isn't it? The latest tune from Cat's Eye. It's called Animal on KMFM. Playing your Kent's biggest hits for Tuesday. Good morning. Just gone 10 past 11. I'm Claire, in for Andy. Back to school this time next week. Sorry to remind you. Still a week left, though, with no school run alarm clock. Still being in pyjamas until beyond lunchtime, if your kids are anything like mine. Maybe you're just back from your holidays, emptying the suitcases, tackling the washing, holiday blues. Or are you glad to be home? Gary Barlow has revealed that the first thing that he can't wait for when he gets home from a trip away is a proper British brew. A lovely cup of tea made with your own water, your own tea bags in your own mug. It's the first thing that I do as soon as I walk through the door as well. Pop the kettle straight on, cup of tea. I always take my own tea bags on holiday with me, but they never taste the same, do they? The first thing I eat as well when I get home, Marmite on toast with Lurpak butter. I crave broccoli as well. Do you? Just some nice fresh veg. It's never the same when you're away. What can't you wait to get home from a holiday for? Let's compile a list, hey? WhatsApp me. 01227 786 106. Send me a little message and I'll play you Kent's biggest hits. I've got Miles Smith on the way for you after this one from Shakira and Wyclef. This is Hips Don't Lie on KMFM.

0: 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Nice to meet you on Kent's radio station KMFM. Almost 20 past 11. It's Tuesday, downhill from here to the nice long bank holiday weekend. Can't wait. Lots of family fun stuff happening in Kent this weekend. If you're looking for a day out, it's the Ice Cream Festival over at Kent Life Aylesford. It sounds like a really good day, actually. They've got a DJ, they've got a foam party, lots of farmyard fun. And to be fair, any day out that involves ice cream is a win-win day, in my opinion. Right, stick around for more of Kent's biggest hits as you work. Get ready to turn up the lady who was amazing at the St. Lawrence Ground in Canterbury the other weekend. She's going to play after Somba and Homewrecker next.
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goes. She rocked Canterbury the weekend before last. Becky Hill on KMFM. So what do you look forward to coming home after the holidays? What's that first thing that you're so excited about when you walk through the door? Hello to Simone Whelan. Seeing my dog and cats, putting the washing machine on and coming home to a clean house for 5 minutes. I know exactly what you mean. I have to go away and clean my house first. I can't leave the house. I can't go through that door knowing that I might come back to a messy house. I change all my bed sheets, do you? I hoover, I mop, I make sure the dishwasher's been on and been emptied. And I know what you mean, Simone. You come back 5 minutes later, the kids have totally trashed it. So what do you really look forward to coming home from holidays? Walking through that door, is it a cup of tea? Is it a bit of toast with Marmite like me? Is it some broccoli? Get in touch on WhatsApp 01227 786 106. DNCE, Cake by the Ocean on the way. After Nelly, this is Ride With Me on Kent's radio station, KMFM.

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1: Hi, Claire. It's Kate from Abigail's Footsteps, just round the corner. We're loving listening to you this morning. Great to hear your voice on the radio again. Could you play us something really fun to listen to in the office? Thanks.
0: Oh, thank you, Kate and guys in the office. Thank you very much for having us on. Of course, no problem at all. Zara Larsson and BB Rexha are going to sound fabulous in the office. They're next on KMFM. Stay there.
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Johnson and Lush Life on KMFM, straight into new music right now. This is the third single from their fifth studio album. It's called Sunshine. I think you're going to love it. 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

0: Kent's radio station KMFM. Almost midday in Kent, nearly lunchtime. Hungry are you? Things we won't miss when the kids go back to school, then it's one thing in particular for me. We're going to discuss after more of Kent's biggest hits. I've got Latto and Adele on the way. After Alex Warren, Ordinary, and the latest news and travel is next.
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6: M25 anti-clockwise, 10-minute queues approaching the Dartford Tunnel right now. London Road, St John's Road, very busy still in Tunbridge Wells between Southborough and the centre of Tunbridge Wells. 15-minute delays. Strood, slow on Frindsbury Hill between the Medway City Estate and Berwick Way. It's also very busy on Island Road in Storrie, approaching Storrie Hill.
4: 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Kent's traffic and travel.
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6: At 12 o'clock, Kate Faulkner.
7: A share of nearly £10 billion has been allocated to councils and housing associations to build more affordable homes. Most will be for social rent, and more than £2 billion is going to mayoral areas outside of London. It's the first stage of £39 billion worth of funding as government look to drive the biggest house building revival in decades. Housing Minister Matthew Pennycook spoke earlier this week.
8: Absolutely determined to stick with that ambition. That ambition is needed given the scale of the housing crisis we face in this country. Nearly 180,000 children are homeless in temporary accommodation.
7: The first wave of funding will help deliver more than 70,000 new homes. A man involved in a drug network operating out of Medway has been ordered to pay back more than £111,000. Frank Harris was jailed for 9 years back in February after pleading guilty to charges relating to the supply of cocaine and possession of criminal property. Kent police had applied for the money he made in drug dealing to be confiscated. Now the 33-year-old, who's from Cherry Orchard Drive in Raynham, has 30 days to pay or faces more time in jail. A yellow weather warning for thunderstorms has been issued for parts of North Kent. Places like Dartford, Gravesend and Maidstone could see flash flooding and lightning strikes. It's enforced tomorrow morning from 3am and lasts until 10pm. The biggest shake-up of councils in Kent and Medway for decades is expected to cost almost £12 million in its early stages. The current 14 authorities are being replaced by 4 larger councils by 2028. Kent County Council will contribute more than £5 million alongside £4.4 million from the government. And the manager of a Kent youth club says a lack of Wi-Fi in their building has helped more young people learn to socialise in person. Dozens of children have been taking part in activities at The Zone in Broadstairs over the summer holidays. It's based in an old cricket pavilion at St Peter's Recreation Ground. Victoria Suchak runs the club and says not having internet connection has worked in their favour.
9: The children themselves, as they're growing up, are realising sensibly that there are dangers and that it is better to have their friends by their side rather than on a screen in front of them.
7: That's the latest. The next update's at 1.
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7: Blue skies and sunshine this afternoon, feeling warm with highs of 25 in Gravesend, 22 in Dover.
4: 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Kent weather.
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6: 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Playing you Kent's biggest hits for Tuesday. 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

Adele and Rolling in the Deep on Kent's radio station, KMFM. Happy Tuesday, 25th of August. Who's looking forward to getting back into the old routine? We long to get out of it at the end of term, don't we? Then it's like something just clicks at the end of August. Ready to get back into it now. Also, very much looking forward to having a little bit more food in the fridge and the cupboards. Are your kids constantly on the hunt for snacks in the house all day long? My two are. My youngest told me yesterday that our snacks aren't as good as a friend's snacks. I just giggled. I said, well, you know what you need to do? You need to get around to their house and eat their snacks. Problem solved. Right, back to Kent's biggest hits. Rihanna, Calvin Harris, We Found Love on the way straight after this one from the Sugar Babes. Freak Like Me on Kent's radio station, KMFM. Yeah.

0: Rihanna, We Found Love on Kent's radio station, KMFM. Speaking of love, wedding season still in full swing. Did you see the photos of in-between a star Emily Atack's wedding at the weekend? Her dress was absolutely incredible. Go and have a nosy. I was reading a story the other day, actually, about a woman who asked her bridesmaids for their dresses back so that she could sell them on Vinted. Seriously, would you actually have the nerve to even ask, though? I wonder what their reaction was. I think I'd be like, no, you gave it to me, so I'm keeping it, thank you. Then stick it straight on Vinted myself. But then if she bought them, I guess she's kind of got every right to ask for them back. I'm not sure. What do you reckon? I might ask ChatGPT what they think. I'm going to do that right now, and I'm going to play Kent's biggest hits as well. I've got Katy Perry's Raw on the way after Joel Corry, Tom Grennan. Lionheart is next.
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on KMFM, Kent's biggest hits for Tuesday, 25th of August. I'm Claire, hello, in for Andy. Hi to soon-to-be students, Gracie, Amelia, Akshita and Sophie. They've just woken up in Aylesford, cooking a full English breakfast for lunch. Nice. To be able to lay in bed until this time. You lucky things. Thank you very much for choosing us as your Lazy Day soundtrack there. That's very, very kind of you. I should really be playing the lazy song for you, but I'm not going to. I'm going to play this one instead. The Stupid Song by Olivia Rodrigo here on Kent's radio station, KMFM.

0: Kent's biggest hits with Walk the Moon, Shut Up and Dance on KMFM. Playing your Kent's biggest hits for Tuesday. I'm Claire, hello. Shout out to all the guys over at the Pen Oast Vineyard near Hollingbourne. The guys are getting set, all prepared for lots of fabulous tasting and fun at the vineyard over the bank holiday weekend. It's going to be so great over there. If you're heading there, I hope you have a fabulous time. So lucky to have so many great vineyards in Kent, aren't we? Lucky that you've got Kent's biggest hits as well. I've got Olivia Dean's Man I Need on the way. Something brilliant from Jennifer Lopez that's going to sound great if you're in the office this afternoon. It's on the way after Miles Smith and Stay next.
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3: 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Here to update you on the week ahead. Today, there'll be unexpected adventures moving in from the east, with high chances of bumping into friends and conversations that go on longer than planned. Later this week, expect a refreshing iced coffee, made for picnics with picky bits and nowhere to be until six. Because whatever the weather, with a Costa iced coffee made with heart in hand, the summer moments we love last. Costa iced coffee, made for summer.
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playing your Kent's biggest hits with Olivia Dean and Man I Need on KMFM. Currently wrapping up the North American leg of her Art of Loving Life tour. Houston and Austin have got it to look forward to very, very soon. Did you see her up at the O2 back in June? Had some friends that went, said she was absolutely amazing. Heading towards 1 o'clock in Kent then, lots more tunes that you're going to love lined up for you. Jason Derulo's in there, Kygo as well after this one from the fabulous Jennifer Lopez. This is Waiting for Tonight on Kent's radio station, KMFM. Like-

0: Whitney, Higher Love on KMFM. Almost 1 o'clock in Kent. It's your final chance to win £200 to spend on toys this week, kids. Details of how you can win that money after Harry Styles, Becky Hill, and the latest news and travel for Kent next.
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4: Traffic and travel.
5: In Tunbridge, Shibben Road is blocked in both directions with queuing traffic. That's due to a building fire. It's happened between Dry Hill Park Road and Yardley Park Road at the Ridgeway. Sturry Island Road is very busy approaching Sturry Hill right now. Tunbridge Wells is slow as well on London Road and St John's Road. Same in Canterbury. Slow on Pin Hill, Roderstown, Broad Street and Military Road between the Windsheep and Chaucer roundabouts.
3: 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Kent's traffic and travel.
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5: At 1 o'clock, Nicola Everett.
6: Millions of women are being given the chance to order self-testing kits to carry out cervical screening at home. It's being described this lunchtime as a game changer. Samples can be collected and posted back to a lab to check for HPV. Athena Lamnisos is the chief exec of Eve Appeal, a gynaecological cancer charity.
7: It's very important, even if you are vaccinated, that you continue to attend screening when called. But there's a huge unvaccinated population who also need to attend screening. And that's what we're hoping that this home testing option will really offer.
6: A man's appeared in court 3 years after a fatal crash in Kent. A motorcyclist died in hospital after the bike he was riding collided with a car on the A2017 near New Romney in May 2023. Darren Beeching, who's 55 and from Station Road in Lydd, is accused of causing death by dangerous driving. He's due back in court next month. There's a warning of flash flooding in part of Kent as a weather alert for thunderstorms is issued. It covers the north of the county, including Medway, part of Maidstone, Gravesend and Dartford from 3 tomorrow morning. The Met Office says it could lead to issues as the ground is so dry from the recent heat waves. And a goat sanctuary near Maidstone is said to be able to welcome even more animals after buying up extra land. Buttercups in Bourton-on-Chelsea has purchased 17 acres next to its existing site. The charity helps abandoned or neglected goats. Matt Huggins says the new space is very much needed.
8: We will be constructing a second site to work in conjunction with the current sanctuary, and it's going to be a bespoke facility focused on the goats and the wildlife, so it's going to kind of have two functions.
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6: Football and Gillingham defender Logan Dobbs says he's keen to show the club what he can do after making his first Football League start. The 19-year-old stepped into the side on Saturday for their 0-0 draw with Fleetwood Town. He says he wants to repay the faith shown in him by manager Gareth Ainsworth.
9: I can't thank Gaffer enough, especially for the opportunity, but I just want to show him what I can do. Showing that he can trust me and that I can put in results.
6: That's the latest. Next updates at 2.
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6: 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Highs up to 25 in Maidstone, 22 in Rickover.
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0: It really is hard to believe that it's the final week of Summer Say It Kids. It's been so much fun listening to the little ones on the radio, really trying so very hard to play their favourite word describing game to get closer to winning that £200 Smith's Toys gift card. We've got one more up for grabs this week. If you love playing along in the car and you think, oh, I reckon I'd be really good at actually doing that, actually on the radio, well, you could be tomorrow morning. And we really do appreciate the fact that you like a lay-in when it's the summer holidays. So Rob has been very kind. He's on with Becca tomorrow morning. They're doing it at 9 o'clock, a little bit later, so you can have a little sleep in, and then hopefully we'll take you closer to winning £200 to spend in Smith's Toys. Imagine what you could spend. Be ready to play tomorrow morning, Summer Say It Kids on KMFM Breakfast with Rob and Becca. They'll play at 9 o'clock, but set the alarm nice and early if you're up. 6:30, they are back on the show here on KMFM. Right now, we're going to head back to Kent's biggest hits.
3: Yeah.
0: Got Dua Lipa's Levitating lined up for you after this one from Blue. It's Fly By 2 on KMFM.

levitating. Dua Lipa's Levitating on KMFM, playing your Kent's biggest hits for Tuesday. Bank holiday weekend just around the corner. If you're looking for stuff to do, here's one to add to the list. The Kent Country Show is going to be happening Saturday at Quex Park in Birchington. It looks like so much fun for the whole family. There's horse shows, motorbikes, stunt shows, there's food, there's drink, there's music, something for the whole family if you're looking for something to do. And if you know of anything else that is happening in the county this weekend for the bank holiday, I'd love you to get in touch. I'll add it to my list. 01227 786 106 is our WhatsApp number. Store it in your phone right now under KMFM and I'll play you Kent's biggest hits. I've got Taylor Swift's Toy Story song on the way after the Kid Laroi next.

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Taylor Swift, I Knew I Knew You on Kent's radio station KMFM, straight into Tame Impala right now, who have announced a 2027 UK and European tour. Kevin Parker, aka Tame Impala, he works completely alone. He writes, he mixes and plays all the instruments himself on the album songs, and on tour he hires a live band to do it, and the touring members, they play the instruments on stage. I reckon if you get tickets, you're going to be in for an absolute treat. Here's Dracula. It's Tame Impala on Kent's radio station, KMFM.

biggest hits with Shania Twain. That Don't Impress Me Much on KMFM. Hello to you if you're listening while scrolling right now, catching up on group chat conversations maybe. I spent the whole morning muting all my WhatsApp group chats today. There's always that one person, isn't there? The early riser that sends a message at 5 a.m. and the night owl messaging at midnight. Makes me cross, does it you? There should be some kind of WhatsApp etiquette, I reckon. Or just simply always remember to put the phone on silent before bed. Those ding-dings are so fiercely loud in the middle of the night, aren't they? What we don't mind being loud, though, are Kent's biggest hits. And I'm going to play a Coldplay, A Sky Full of Stars, after Zara Larsson and Midnight Sun next. Stay there.

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exactly this time last year that we went up to Wembley to watch them live. They were amazing, weren't they? Coldplay, A Sky Full of Stars on Kent's radio station, KMFM, shouting out right now to the Moore family from Maidstone, listening around their pool on holiday in Spain. I'm not jealous at all. Have you been in or have you just dipped your feet? Thank you very much for having us on in the sunshine in Spain this afternoon. That is the beauty of the KMFM app. Wherever you go, you can take us with you. 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Calvin Harris on the way after this from Nelly Furtado. 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

2 o'clock, which means it is almost time for the 2 o'clock reunion tunes that will give you that little boost at work if you need it this Tuesday afternoon in the office. I'm going to kick things off with Estelle and DJ Sammy next.

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19: Thank you very much to Steve for getting in touch. Delays on Dock Road along the brook between Gillingham and Chatham. There's three-way temporary lights there slowing things down just outside of Halfords. Shibben Road in Tonbridge is closed both ways due to a fire between Dryhill Park Road and Yardley Park Road at the Ridgeway. M25 anti-clockwise 10-minute queues approaching the Dartford Tunnel. Very slow right now in Strood on Frinsbury Hill between the Medway City Estate and Berwick Way.
0: 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Kent's traffic and travel.
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20: Breaking news this hour. Police investigating a crash on Teesside which left seven people dead have made five more arrests. That brings the total detained so far to 17. Two police officers were among those who died when their vehicle was hit by a car being driven the wrong way on the A66. Lauren Somerville's chair of the Cleveland Police Federation.
21: At the heart of this are two families whose loved ones aren't returning home. That is my focus. It's making sure that the rest of my colleagues know I'm here and I'm listening to them.
20: A teenager's been banned from owning animals for 6 years after a horse was found emaciated in a field in Sevenoaks. The mare was severely underweight and in need of dental care. A 19-year-old must also do 80 hours of unpaid work and pay £1,000. From today, millions of women in England can order at-home cervical cancer screening kits. They're being offered to those who haven't attended their in-person appointments. It's being seen as a real game changer. Athena Lamnis Bezos is the chief exec of Eve Appeal.
1: There are lots of reasons why as many people as we want to attend aren't attending. So self-testing, self-sampling is a huge step forward.
20: A week after a teenage girl went missing from Harrietsham, police have issued a new image of her as searches continue. Sophia Barton was last seen in Parkfield Close last Tuesday afternoon. The 16-year-old's thought to have links to Ashford, Canterbury and Brighton. We'll share the picture on socials. Bosses at a Kent goat sanctuary have told us they'll be able to help even more of the animals in future. 17 acres has been bought near Buttercup's current site in Bournemouth-on-Chelsea so they can expand. Matt Huggins from the sanctuary says they'll more than double in size.
2: This new site would probably allow us to house up to about 150 extra goats, 150, 160, something like that. And that will just happen with time. You know, there's always, it's surprising how many goats actually need help.
20: And 20 years after it was first released, Back to Black is going to be reissued. The bumper edition of Amy Winehouse's award-winning album will include a slowdown demo of Tears Dry on Their Own. That's the latest. Next updates at 3.
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4: Kent's weather.
20: Sunny and feeling warm this afternoon. It's going to start off dry tonight, but then thundery showers on the way. Lows dropping to 17 in Upchurch and Manston.
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19: Oh, you're going to love this. Turn the volume up in the office right now. I'm going to give you that little musical boost that you need this afternoon with the 2 o'clock reunion. Estelle and Girls Aloud on the way straight after this one from DJ Sammy. It's Heaven.

Girls Aloud on the KMFM 2 o'clock reunion with Biology, playing you 5 big tunes, uplifting ones that will hopefully put a smile on your face in the office this afternoon. Maybe you're having a late lunch break like me. I just had my sarnie, I made it. It's all that I had in my fridge. Cucumber, cheese and salad cream. Oh my goodness. You know when a taste just takes you back to being younger? It was yummy. I can highly recommend it. Rihanna, Umbrella, lined up for you straight after this from Take That, Turn It Up and Enjoy. 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
2: 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Make sure you are listening. Right, on the way, we're going to chat summer holiday road trip car games. We'll discuss after more of Kent's biggest hits. I've got David Guetta on the way, and that tune that I'm sure you know every word to from Ray is next. Stay there.

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to John Newman, If You Really Love Me, on Kent's radio station, KMFM. Road trip games then. We went to look at our daughter's uni in Devon last week. It took us about 6 hours to get there. We ran out of car games. We played I Spy for about 4 hours. Animal, Vegetable, Mineral was one that we played as well. Then we just ate our way through the board. And were you the same in the car? We stopped at virtually every service station. My kids love them. It's their favourite part of a road trip. The only problem is you need to take out a small mortgage to stop at them, don't you? Don't even get me started at the price of drive-through coffees. I nearly fainted when she told me how much two coffees and two frappuccinos were. Definitely taking a flask on our next road trip. Jason Derulo's Riding Solo. Might be doing that as well after this from Somba, My Body Isn't Ready on KMFM. It's

0: solo.
1: Jason Derulo's Riding Solo on Kent's radio station KMFM. And funnily enough, talking road trip car games right now. Hi Claire, our favourite car game is Would You Rather, says Becky in Maidstone. We play that as well, Becky. My kids' questions are always so tragic though, like would you rather get attacked by a shark or get attacked by a crocodile? We then delve into every detail why which one would be worse and give ourselves nightmares. Every question always starts a debate in the car. Is it the same with you? Maybe we should just stick to listening to Kent's biggest hits. On the way for you before 3 o'clock this afternoon, that tune from Stella Lefty, Boston. It's so good, isn't it? After an absolute anthem from Harry Styles is next. Stay there.

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probably my favourite song around at the moment. Stella Lefty in Boston on KMFM. Hello to Josh, listening in Dover, chilling out on his day off and loving Kent's biggest hits. Thank you very much for choosing us. I've got Portugal the Man on the way after this from Joel Corry.

Craig David. Fill me in. Tuesday afternoon. In Kent, I'm Claire Lawson, playing you Kent's biggest hits. Got an idea for you for your tea tonight. We'll discuss that after more of Kent's biggest hits. I've got another on the way. Something from Katy Perry and Pitbull as well after the latest news and travel for Kent. Next.

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1: Ah, hello. 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
13: Traffic and travel.
14: M20 London bound is partially blocked with queue in traffic due to an accident involving a lorry. The road's blocked between Junction 4 for Leybourne and Junction 3 for the M26. Tonbridge Shibborne Road is still partially blocked with queue in traffic. There's been a building fire between Dryhill Park Road and Yardley Park Road. Tonbridge Wells, slow on Pembrey Road between the centre of Tonbridge Wells and the A20 on at Pembrey, around 15 minute queues. It's also slow right now through Wincheap in Canterbury.
12: 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Kent Traffic and Travel.
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14: At 3 o'clock, Nicola Everett.
15: A man questioned on suspicion of making threats to kill is among five further arrests made by police investigating the lead-up to a wrong-way crash on Teesside. Sky's North of England correspondent Shingi Marariki has some of the details.
16: We know that firstly a 16-year-old boy has been arrested on suspicion of participating in an organised crime group. An 18-year-old man has been arrested on suspicion of participating in an organised crime group. A 21-year-old arrested on suspicion of the same thing.
15: Two people have been charged with drug and weapon offences. Five young men and two police officers were killed when a VW hit a patrol car on the A66 on Saturday. Firefighters in six engines have been tackling a blaze that spread from a garden in Tunbridge to several neighbouring properties. Crews were called to Shibborne Mews just before 11:30 this morning. We're told three homes were affected and one person's been treated for minor burns. A Maidstone man's been found guilty of trying to run a currency scam at M&S stores in Nottingham. Senna Adama was a student in the town when he ordered foreign currency online using criminally obtained bank details and tried to collect it from the cash desk. The 21-year-old from Lindisfarne Gardens has been given a suspended sentence. Now, a goat sanctuary in Kent is set to expand after buying more land. Buttercups in Boughton-on-Chelsea currently has 5 acres of space, but has purchased another 17 nearby. It means they'll be able to take in even more of the animals if they're abandoned. Matt Huggins says people who buy them often don't realise they can be hard work.
0: Everyone knows that goats have a reputation for being mischievous, and it's very true. If they get bored or if they've just got a particularly inquiring mind, they'll start picking at locks, testing the fences, and some people just aren't really prepared to handle that.
15: And the TG Jones store in Deal is set to close as part of a restructure by the retailer. The shop on the high street, which used to be known as WH Smith, will shut next month. It's one of 150 stores to close across the country as the company faces an £8 million shortfall. That's the latest. Next updates at 4.
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20: Kent weather.
15: Sunny and feeling warm this afternoon. Starting off dry tonight, but then some thundery showers moving in. Lows dropping to 17 in Bredhurst and New Romney.
19: 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Kent weather.
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21: 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Pop the kettle on and turn the tunes up. Another and Katy Perry on the way after this from Pitbull.
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23: Me not working hard. Yeah, right. Picture that with a Kodak. Or better yet, go to Times.

0: Katy Perry and Teenage Dream on KMFM, and apparently that is what my dinner was like, what I served up for my kids the other night. You know when you've not had a second to go on a food shop, you've got nothing in, so you've got to improvise with whatever is in the freezer, which was chicken Kievs in my case, and bread rolls. The look on my kids' faces, the look of horror when I plonked down chicken Kiev burgers in front of them. They moaned. I'm not eating that, Mum. No, are you joking? They tried them. They've even requested them again. So if you're stuck for ideas for tea tonight, and you've got chicken Kievs and you've got bread rolls, honestly, win-win. You can thank me later. Right, on the way, more of Kent's biggest hits. Christina Aguilera's Dirty is going to play straight after this one from George Ezra. This is Green Green Grass on KMFM.
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1: Christina Aguilera and Dirty on Kent's radio station, KMFM. Tuesday, 25th of August. Can you believe it's the last week of the holidays? I can't. 20 past three, I'm Claire, in for Andy this afternoon with you till 4 o'clock. I got all excited about next year's Glastonbury rumours. The big rumour that Oasis could be headlining. However, Liam Gallagher has bluntly quashed those rumours. I can't quote him exactly on the radio right now, but he's basically said it's not happening. Got it. I was thinking about going next year as well. I've never been, have you? I feel like it's the one festival that must be done at some point in your life. I just need to win the lottery so that I can get shipped in and shipped out via helicopter and stay in a very, very posh glamping tent. I'm going to buy a lottery ticket and keep everything crossed and play your Kent's biggest hits as well. Alex Warren, Fever Dream on the way after that tune from Justin Bieber, Nicki Minaj. Beauty and a Beat is brilliant and it's next.

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14: Have you seen her performing this song over the weekend? 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

Alex Warren, Fever Dream on KMFM. I'm Claire. Hello. Happy Tuesday. Hello to Andy Francis, who's been in touch. I was talking earlier about what you can't wait for when you get home from a holiday. He said, forget a cup of tea, Claire. I can never wait to get home to book my next holiday. Oh, my goodness, you and many others, I expect. And I'm the same. I usually get straight online after I've had my cup of tea, though, for sure. Right, I've got Meghan Trainor lined up for you after this lady who celebrated her 31st birthday last week. It's Dua Lipa. This is Be The One on Kent's radio station, KMFM.

Right, on KMFM, sailing towards the end of Tuesday's workday. It'll soon be Wednesday and halfway to the bank holiday weekend. Can't wait. There's a big weekend planned at Manston Airport. Love on the Runway, it's called. DJs and live performances and camping as well. A little mini Manston Festival going on this weekend. It sounds fabulous. An idea if you're looking for something to do. Get your tent at the ready and turn the tunes up right now as well. I've got Benson Boone on the way for you straight after Jax Jones and Emenike next.

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love it. Benson Boone, Sorry I'm Here for Someone Else on KMFM. He performed in New Orleans on Sunday night, and you've got to see little superfan, four-year-old Blake, dressed head to toe like him. Honestly, he looks so, so cute. Google him. Taylor Swift, Opalite lined up, Pink's Just Like a Pill as well, after Imagine Dragons. This is Believer on KMFM. First.

Enjoy the rest of your Tuesday. I'll be back same time tomorrow. In for Andy. Stick around right now. Ben Pierce is going to get you home with a great show. Shakira's on the way with Little Mix now.

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10: M25, anti-clockwise, severe delays due to a broken down lorry. It's by Junction 1B for Dartford, queues back to Junction 3 for the M20. Flimwell, London Road, southbound is queuing, coming up to the High Street traffic light, as is Frinsbury Hill, between the routes of the Medway City Estate and Berwick Way.
9: 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Kent Traffic and Travel.
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12: Police investigating a crash on Teesside which left 7 people dead have made 5 more arrests. That brings the total detained so far to 17. 2 police officers are among those who died when their vehicle was hit by a car being driven the wrong way on the A66. Lauren Somerville's chair of the Cleveland Police Federation.
13: At the heart of this are 2 families whose loved ones aren't returning home. That is my focus. It's making sure that the rest of my colleagues know I'm here and I'm listening to them.
12: A search is underway for a woman from Medway who's gone missing after visiting Bluewater. Ava Banks was last seen at the shopping centre at around midday yesterday. The 24-year-old was carrying a white checkered handbag. We've shared her picture via KMFM News on socials. As a warning, a flash flooding in part of Kent as a weather alert for thunderstorms is issued. It covers the north of the county, including Medway, part of Maidstone, Gravesend and Dartford from 3 tomorrow morning. morning. The Met Office says it could lead to issues as the ground is so dry from the recent heat waves. And a goat sanctuary near Maidstone is set to be able to welcome even more animals after buying up extra land. Buttercups in Bourton-on-Chelsea has purchased 17 additional acres next to its existing site. The charity helps abandoned or neglected goats. Matt Huggins says they have a wonderful life there.
14: A lot of them come from not the best situation. However, they come to this place and they are just spoiled pets, essentially. They're completely free to be themselves. They've got space to go and be on their own if they want. They've got the company of others, comfortable beds each. They get food morning and evening.
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12: Footballer Logan Dobbs says he wants to repay the faith that Gillingham manager's shown in him. The 19-year-old defender made his first Football League start in Saturday's 0-0 draw at Fleetwood Town. It was also their first point of the campaign, and he says they're keen to push on.
17: We're a tight group. 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
12: Trying to start off tonight with a chance of some thundery showers in the early hours. Lows dropping to 17 in Horling and Lydd. Rain to start off tomorrow with highs of 25.
15: 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Kent weather.
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18: 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Let's get Tuesday done then. Hi, it's Ben on Across Kent, getting you home. And if you think you've had a tough start to this week, wait until you hear what happened to an American comedian. This is gold. I'll tell you more after Shakira's Die Die and Little Mix now.
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Shakira and Burna Boy's Die Die at KMFM. Hi, it's Ben, getting you home on a Tuesday. And how has the start of your week been, eh? Has it been all right? If you think you've had it tough, wait until you find out what happened to American comedian Zana Garg. She shared why her Monday didn't go to plan. She got stuck in a toilet at a Hermes store in Germany. Tried sliding the door open, but it jammed. Staff then tried to force it open with a crowbar. That didn't work. After almost 2 hours, Berlin's fire brigade managed to get in and free her. I think it's pretty normal, though, isn't it? I get anxious using public toilets and lifts. They're just normally not nice. And what do you do if all goes wrong? Do you know what I mean? Does that little alarm button on the lift actually work, or is it there for show? I never really know. I've got to say, last week, it cost me 50p to use a toilet whilst I was on holiday in a place called Bourton-on-the-Water up in the Cotswolds. And I wouldn't have minded paying that if it got me stuck for an hour or so. And I'm not saying I needed a break for my wife and kids, but it wouldn't have been intentional if I got stuck in the toilets, would it? Just had to have used it as a little break. Right, Tom Grennan coming up with Remind Me. We're back to Kent's biggest hits now with Lady Gaga. And this is Just Dance.

0: Guetta, Club Can't Handle Me on Across Kent. Hi, it's Ben here, and I'm getting you home for a Tuesday. I saw this online earlier. You might have missed it if you've been busy at work. Kit Harington, or as we'll know him, Jon Snow from Game of Thrones, has been cast in Series 2 of the brand new Harry Potter series. He's going to play Gilderoy Lockhart, who was a villain, wasn't he, in, what was it, Chamber of Secrets? The first series, Harry Potter and the Philosopher's Stone, we'll get to see from Christmas Day. I'm excited for this. Bit haunting, like the Harry Potter theme tune, isn't it? I haven't watched any of the Harry Potter movies in ages. I forgot actually how haunted they are. Right, stay there. Your media coming up. Bruno Mars as well, and I can do the latest on the roads next.
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2: Traffic and travel.
0: The M25, long delays towards the Dartford tunnels this evening. Queues now stretching back to Junction 4 at Orpington. Tunbridge Wells and Pembury Road is partially blocked near Blackhurst Lane. It's because of an obstruction. The queues around there are getting worse. And in the Maidstone area, first of all, Fair Meadow northbound, there is a lane out at Stacey Street. That's if you're going towards the White Rabbit roundabout. And Lewes Linton Road, there are queues both way near Heath Road because of the road works.
1: 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Kent Traffic and Travel.
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0: On Funky Media, that is Superstar, your biggest 90s and noughties hits on every day for an hour at 10 a.m. here at KMFM. And coming up, free burgers on Thursday, did someone say? I'll tell you more about that. And I've got new music on as well from James Blunt. Right now, Calvin Harris and the latest at 4:30. Here's Nicola Everett.
1: A further 5 arrests have been made by police investigating the lead up to a deadly crash on the A66 on Teesside. It brings the total to 17. 7 people, including 2 officers, were killed when a VW hit a patrol vehicle on Saturday. A man involved in a drug network operating out of Medway has been ordered to pay back more than £111,000 or face more time behind bars. The 33-year-old was jailed for 9 years in February after pleading guilty to charges relating to the supply of cocaine. A teenager has been banned from owning animals for 6 years after a horse was found emaciated in a field in Sevenoaks. The mare was seen near Old Orford Road, severely underweight and in need of medical care. A week after a teenage girl went missing from Harrietson, police have issued a new image as a search continues. 16-year-old Sophia Barton was last seen in Parkfield Close last Tuesday. And Harry Styles has revealed why he took a break from music. His latest album was out in March. Before that, he said he struggled with other people's expectations of him. That's the latest. Next update's at 5.
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0: Apple at Cat's Eye are not one-hit wonders. They did it with Gabriella, and they've done it again there with Animal.
1: Getting you home with Ben Pearce.
0: Right, let me tell you about a date you've got to put in your calendar. And do it now, by the way, otherwise you'll forget. This Thursday, August the 27th, is National Burger Day. And Five Guys are going to give away free burgers to market.
2: Yes.
0: And you've got to be signed up to their Five Guys rewards by Wednesday night. But then you'll get a buy one, get one free voucher. So that then on National Burger Day, you can get a free burger. That's cool. And, of course, Burger King not ignoring it either. Of course, they're on it as well. They're not giving away free burgers, though. Instead, they're going to launch the UK's first decision-free drive-through for the day. Instead of ordering from the menu in Merton, you'll only be able to get the Burger Buddies three-piece box because you get each burger that they have on the menu in that box anyway. So, there you have it. And see, this is proof of why I can't stick to a diet. It starts and it ends immediately. I was trying to be more healthy this week, but how can I not celebrate National Burger Day? This is basically my second Christmas. Right, Nelly's Just a Dream on after Sam Fender and Olivia Dean next after we've done travel.
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1: Traffic and travel.
0: The M25 going towards the Dartford Tunnels. Long delays because of an earlier broken down lorry. Queue stretching back to Junction 4. Lewes and Linton Road moving really slowly. That's the A229. You've got queues both ways near Heath Road. And Tunbridge Wells, Pembury Road is partially blocked because of an obstruction near Blackhurst Lane.
3: 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Kent's traffic and travel.
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0: Ellie and Just a Dream on Kent's KMFM for a Tuesday. Hi, it's Ben hanging out. Thank you for being there. From one pop anthem artist to another who has a brand new song.
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0: I'll be real with you. It's nice to play a James Blunt song that isn't You're Beautiful. Just dropped a brand new track that feels very summer 2026, but keeps that wit that we all expect from him. If you follow on Twitter, he is not just an artist anymore. He's also a comedian, isn't he, James Blunt? And this is his new track. It's called Tastes Like Summer.

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1: I know you moved on to someone new. Hope life is beautiful. You were the light for me to find my truth. I just wanna say thank you.

Reminiscing on those past days. I thought you didn't know where my last name, but that changed. And I traveled around the world, think where you living at now. I heard you moved to Austin, got an apartment and settled down. And every once in a while, I start texting, write a paragraph, but then I delete the message. Think about

0: FM's Getting You Home with Rudimental and These Days. 5 to 5 on a Tuesday. And we had that conversation with the family over the weekend. Oh, what the plan's going to be for Christmas. Already talking about Christmas. And one popular Kent event has already released their tickets. We'll talk about that after the tunes in the 5 o'clock whistle and travel next.
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2: Traffic and travel.
5: Tunbridge Wells and Pembrey Road partially blocked both ways near Blackhurst Lane. Expect delays with congestion tailing back to the A21 bypass and local routes like Dowding Way looking heavily gridlocked. The M25, if you're going towards the Dartford Tunnels, delays back past Junction 3 because of an earlier breakdown. Ramsgate and Hindgeist Way eastbound is blocked from the Monkton roundabout through to the Minster roundabout, and Lewes Linton Road looking really busy because of the roadworks at Heath Road.
3: 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Kent Traffic and Travel.
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5: At 5 o'clock, here's Nicola Everett.
6: A man who died following a double stabbing in Ramsgate has been named locally this afternoon as Ashley Jones. The 52-year-old was found injured in Harbour Street in the early hours of Sunday and died later in hospital. Another man discovered nearby had also suffered stab wounds. A murder investigation's underway and a 21-year-old remains in custody. A man questioned on suspicion of making threats to kill is among 5 further arrests made by police investigating the lead-up to a wrong-way crash on Teesside. Sky's North of England correspondent Shingi Marariki has some of the details.
7: We know that firstly a 16-year-old boy has been arrested on suspicion of participating in an organised crime group. An 18-year-old man has been arrested on suspicion of participating in an organised crime group. A 21-year-old arrested on suspicion of the same thing.
6: 2 people have been charged with drug and weapon offences. 5 young men and 2 police officers were killed when a VW hit a patrol car on the A66 on Saturday. 2 men have been arrested by police investigating reports of rogue traders in Staplehurst and Paddock Wood. It's after a woman told officers she was left almost £2,000 out of pocket following work on her caravan. A 35 and 49-year-old have been questioned on suspicion of fraud and criminal damage. Now, bosses at a Kent goat sanctuary have told us they'll be able to help even more of the animals in future. 17 acres has been bought near Buttercup's current site in Boughton-on-Chelsea so they can expand. Matt Huggins is from the sanctuary. He says they'll need a lot of help to run it.
8: With the new site where we are also focusing on sort of wildlife and conservation, that opens up the possibilities for a new type of volunteer as well, something we've not actually done before. So we'll have people looking after the wildflowers and the bird boxes and that kind of thing.
6: And a new community supermarket is going to open in Medway. Bosses say it'll be on the first floor of the Pentagon in Chatham near the new Healthy Living Centre. From October, it'll provide access to low-cost food to help families who are struggling with the cost of living crisis. That's the latest. Next updates at 5:30.
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2: Kent's weather.
6: Dry to start tonight, but the chance of some thundery showers in the early hours. Lows dropping to 17 in Horling and Lyd. There's going to be rain to start things off tomorrow too, with highs of 25.
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5: If we're going to wake up to some rain, we better make the most of the evening sunshine in Kent then. Hi, it's Ben here getting you home with some anthems in the 5 o'clock whistle. The 1975, I'm in love with you, Moloko, American Authors. And we're kicking it off with a song that you just have to play loud. Spiller, Sophie Ellis-Bextor, this is Groove Jet.

back-to-back tunes to make you feel great as I get you home across Kent for a Tuesday. Hi, it's Ben here. Thank you for having me on. And you know we are getting close to Christmas when... Not now, Mariah, not now. 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It's on our to-do list this year because we just love the idea of wearing pyjamas on a train. It'd be great, that. And they encourage families to do that. Tell you what, at the moment, I don't know if the algorithm's hearing me, but Christmas Day, it's a big discussion in our household because my wife, Charlotte, her dad is working on Christmas Day. So the conversation is that we might move Christmas dinner to Christmas Eve. And I don't know how I feel about that. I would say let's just do it on both days, but it's the prep, it's the cooking, and then the cleanup afterwards. It's too much, isn't it? 2 days in a row. I don't know. I just feel like Christmas dinner can't be moved, can it? It's part of the day. Maybe someone would tell me otherwise, but I might have to put my foot down on this one. Right. Oddie Murs coming up, Sombra as well, and I'll check out Ken's Roads for you next. KM.

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15: The M25 issues anti-clockwise tonight, starting towards the Dartford Tunnels. Queues back to Junction 3 because of an earlier breakdown, and Clackett Lane to Junction 5 for the M26. There are queues because of an earlier accident. Tunbridge Wells and Pembury Roads partially blocked both ways near Blackhurst Lane. There's heavy congestion backing onto the A21 bypass and local routes like Dowding Way. And Ramsgate Hengeist Way eastbound is partially blocked between the Monkton roundabout and also the Minster roundabout because of an accident.
2: 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Kent Traffic and Travel.
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0: Dreamers and Travi McCoy. That is wrapped up on Kent Radio Station. We are home to KMFM Breakfast with Rob and Becca, who's in for Noomi this week. Hopefully helping your little one out with Summer Say It Kids. It is the final gameplay week this week. So, how does the £200 Smith's toy gift card sound? Imagine what they could spend without your child. Honestly, go like that, wouldn't it? Spent in any Smith toy store in Kent. Wake up and play and win tomorrow morning on KMFM Breakfast after 9 a.m. Hey, it's all going to win in. It's your chance. £500 in my game, five in time. And time this month is running out for you to get on to play and win. I'll let you know how you're going to get your name on the callback list and how long you've got to do it in after Joel Corry, BB Rexha. And here with the latest at 5:30, it's Nicola Everett.
1: A man who died following a double stabbing in Ramsgate has been named locally today as Ashley Jones, who was a dad of three. The 52-year-old was found injured in Harbour Street in the early hours of Sunday and died later in hospital. A 21-year-old arrested as part of a murder investigation is still in custody. A further five arrests have been made by police investigating the lead-up to a deadly crash on the A66 on Teesside. It brings the total to 17, with organised...
0: And how long you've got to do it in... After Joel Corry, BB Rexha.

0: 21-year-old was a student in the town when he ordered foreign currency online using criminally obtained bank details. He then tried to collect it from the cash desk. And a search is underway for a woman from Medway who's gone missing after visiting Bluewater. 24-year-old Ava Banks was last seen at the shopping centre at around midday yesterday. We've shared her picture via KM FM News on socials. That's the latest. Next updates at 6.
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0: Thank you, Nikki, for letting us know about an accident on the A2. If you are going from Canterbury coastbound towards the Barham exit, expect delays this evening. More on that in the next 5 minutes.
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0: What have we got now? 3 more gameplays until someone will win £500. So this decision you're about to make to get on to play 5 in time this evening could seriously boost your bank balance. £500. And it's so easy to play this game. You don't usually enter competitions. Trust me, give this one a go. It's only 5 questions. They're probably beginner level questions. You've got every chance of getting them all right. And the game's done in under 60 seconds. That the callback screen is clear. Now it's up to you to put your name on it to win that money. Grab your phone, I'll talk you through it. You need to start a brand new text message, and the number you're sending it to is 60099. 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That's all you've got. 5 minutes to get your name on this callback list. 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
15: Traffic and travel.
18: The A2 coastbound completely blocked from Bridge. It looks like an accident by the Barham turnoff. That's if you're going, as I said, coastbound towards Dover. The M25 anti-clockwise, long delays if you're heading towards the Dartford tunnels with queues back to Junction 3. Tunbridge Wells and Pembrey Road is partially blocked both ways. Congestion near Blackhurst Lane, there's an obstruction there with delays back to the A21 bypass and local routes like Dowding Way also looking slow. And Ramsgate's Hengist Way eastbound is blocked. That's from the Monkton roundabout through to the Minster roundabout.
17: 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Kent's traffic and travel.
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2: Right, let's play my game. 5 in time, where £500 is up for grabs next Monday. Who'll be at the top of the leaderboard? And who will win that money? We are still waiting to find out. Looking to give it a go this evening is Sarah. Look, Sarah, it's quite simple. You have a big challenge this evening. You are looking to beat the score of 5 in 24.67 seconds.
3: Oh, my gosh. Okay.
2: Pressure's on, but it's doable. I've got a couple of rules before you give this a go, Sarah. I cannot help you. You cannot pass, and I must take your first answer.
3: Okay.
2: Are you ready, Sarah?
3: Yep, ready.
2: Here we go. What is the name of the currency used in the UK?
3: Pound.
2: Which of these is not a seaside town in Kent? Whitstable, Hythe, Sevenoaks.
3: Sevenoaks.
2: Who is this?
3: The Weeknd.
2: What colour is the famous Sesame Street character Big Bird?
3: Yellow.
2: Name 5 things you'd find in a salad.
3: Lettuce, cucumber, tomato, radish, onion.
2: Stop the clock on onion. Sarah, you did well. It felt like you did well. How did you find that?
3: That was good. At least I knew them all.
2: or you think. Let's add a bit of suspense. Who knows how you got on, Sarah? Should we find out? Should we go back through the questions?
3: Yes, please.
2: So, we started with, what is the currency used in the UK? You said pound sterling. Yes, you are right with pound. Which of these is not a seaside town in Kent? Whitstable, Hythe, Sevenoaks. Again, spot on with Sevenoaks. We then got to the music question. Who's this? And you're correct, Sarah, with The Weeknd. What colour is the famous Sesame Street character Big Bird? Yes, with yellow. And name 5 things you'd find in a salad. You gave me lettuce, cucumber, tomato, radish, onion. Another correct answer, which means we've got a perfect sweep of 5, Sarah. That right there is a great score. It's the best you can get, but that is why this game isn't just about being correct. It's also about being quick. And Sarah, the time you were looking to beat was 5 in 24.67 seconds. You got 5 in 28.46.
3: No.
2: So you were just off.
3: So close.
2: The time was literally in the first question, also a bit of a music question. But look, nothing stopping you, Sarah, from having another go tomorrow or before next Monday. So hang around and who knows what can happen. All right?
3: Absolutely. Thank you so much.
2: No, thank you for listening, Sarah. Take care.
3: Bye.
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0: 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The A2 still blocked after Canterbury going coastbound, and issues on the M25 towards the Dartford tunnels. A full update coming up, and we've got Nicola on news, plus Taylor Swift, the other side of 6 o'clock.
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2: Traffic and travel.
0: The A2 coastbound at a complete standstill because of an accident just after Bridge. The M25 towards the Dartford tunnels, long delays because of an earlier broken down lorry. Tunbridge Wells and Pembury roads partially blocked both ways near Blackhurst Lane. There's queue spinning onto the A21 bypass and Downing Way. And Ramsgate, the A299 is blocked between Moncton roundabout and the Minster roundabout.
1: 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Kent's traffic and travel.
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0: At 6 o'clock, here's Nicola Everett.
10: man who died following a double stabbing in Ramsgate has been named locally today as dad of three, Ashley Jones. The 52-year-old was found injured in Harbour Street in the early hours of Sunday and died later in hospital. A murder investigation's underway and a 21-year-old remains in custody. The dad of one of five young men killed in a crash on Teesside is understood to have had his home rammed by another vehicle shortly before it happened. 17-year-old Cole Worthy was in a VW on the wrong side of the A66 when it hit a police car, also killing two officers. Detectives have made 17 arrests with organised crime among suspected offences. Sky's Amelia Harper has more.
11: Police received multiple reports of two cars driving dangerously around the town, including a Volvo XC60 that was seen ramming properties. Police had previously told us that they believed that the Volvo and the Passat were associated.
10: Firefighters in six engines have been tackling a blaze that spread from a garden in Tunbridge to several neighbouring properties. Crews were called to Shibbon Mews this morning. We're told three homes were affected and one person's been treated for minor burns. A goat sanctuary in Kent is set to expand after buying more land. Buttercups in Boughton-on-Chelsea currently has 5 acres of space but has purchased another 17 nearby. Matt Huggins from the sanctuary says they'll need extra donations to transform the space.
12: To ensure it, you know, we can get all the stabling, all the actual important bits to make it not just a piece of land but make it function. We are going to be relying on our supporters. They've been fantastic over the years in championing us, and we're calling on them again to make this dream a reality.
10: It means they'll be able to take in even more abandoned animals.
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10: Footballer, one of Gillingham's young defenders, says he's learning a lot from his more experienced teammates.
13: The older boys have been really helpful. In training, they push us. They treat us as same age as them, for example. They don't see us as young lads, but that does make it very helpful.
10: That's Logan Dobbs, who made his first Football League start against Fleetwood Town on Saturday. The 19-year-old's hoping to be a regular in the first team this season. That's the latest. Keep up to date overnight at kentonline.co.uk.
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2: Kent weather.
10: Dry to start tonight, but then the chance of some thundery showers by the early hours. Lows dropping to 17 in Raynham and Laysdown. More rain expected tomorrow morning with highs later of 25.
1: 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Kent weather.
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18: 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Cheers, Nicola. Hi, it's Ben. Getting you home for a Tuesday. Hopefully you've had a good start to the week. And someone who's had a wicked start to this week is a footballer who now plays for Arsenal. He's earning the big bucks, but I think the thing that he's most happy with is the fact he has slashed his commute. Wait until you hear about this. I'll tell you more after Olivia Rodrigo, Panic at the Disco and Tay-Tay.
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1: Olivia Rodrigo and Stupid Song on KMFM's Getting You Home. Hi, it's Ben here for a Tuesday. Hope you're good. And someone who I bet is great at the moment. He had a wicked summer, didn't he? Playing in America as part of England's World Cup squad. Ezri Konsa, he's a defender and he's just signed for Arsenal. He used to play for Aston Villa. And something we've all learned since he signed for Arsenal is that he has always lived in London, which means every day for about 3 years, Ezri Konsa has been commuting on a 120-mile journey to Aston Villa's training ground. I mean, that is a commitment to get to work. And when you think about the traffic on the M1 and getting out of London, it's about a 3.5-hour journey. Do you know what? When I go for a run, it hurts to sit down. Imagine playing football for like 4 hours and then having to sit in a car for 3.5 hours. It's a bit crazy. You travel more than you actually play football, don't you? And I can actually put this into a bit of perspective because I come up to our Rochester studios from Folkestone and no one can believe it when I say it's about an hour each way. And in total, it's 100 miles a day. 100 miles. I mean, you know Kent's big when it takes that long, don't you? Right, Miss Deep now, and we're playing you Scandalous.

0: Cody Young, and that is Messy on at KMFM in Kent. Hi, it's Ben here, getting you home. Thank you for having me on. And do you know what? I think the World Cup helped a lot of us this summer, didn't it? It helped get up morale when we thought it was coming home for that split second. Gave us all something to do as well, especially if we were up late at night, where the fixtures were. And also it helped pubs massively. It really helped pubs, didn't it? But something else it's helped is Lego. According to Lego sales, they have risen by more than a fifth, and they are putting all the thanks on the World Cup, thanks to all the limited edition Lego. Apparently a lot of sales as well in K-pop Demon Hunters Lego plus Formula One too. So there you have it. Lego is back on trend, and it is all thanks to the World Cup. We've got Little Mix coming up, and I'll get the latest on the roads.
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2: Traffic and travel.
0: The A2, long delays tonight going coastbound because of a broken down lorry. There is one lane out just after Bridge. Ramsgate and the A299 is blocked between the Moncton roundabout and Minster roundabout. The M2 coastbound at Junction 3, there's about a 10 minute wait to get onto the exit slip road. And lose the A229. There's queues both ways near Heath Road because of the roadworks.
1: 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Kent's Traffic and Travel.
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Cat's Eye, and that is Gabriella on at Kent's KMFM. Watch out. Who knows what you might see on the journey home this evening? Because a driver in Cornwall at the end of last week was heading home from work and spotted a wallaby. And normally when I see things like this, it's like, oh, no, I can't really talk about that because that poor animal, it's escaped from a zoo or a wildlife park and they're trying to find it and this isn't great. However, apparently, this wallaby is from the wild. And I learned something today, and I don't know if you knew this, but there are wallabies that live in the wild in the UK. I thought this was only in Australia where you'd go, like, I don't know, into the outback and you see a family of wallabies and kangaroos and they're all having a great time bouncing around with zero bother. No, apparently in the UK, the wallaby population is starting to grow in the wild, which is, it's just news to me. I'm just wondering though, this was seen in Cornwall. Is this Cornwall's answer to us putting bison in the baleen? Like, are they putting wallabies on the beach or something? I don't know. It's just, this is news to me. Is it news to you? Give me your-

0: Selena Gomez. That is Calm Down on at Kent's radio station. Hi, it's Ben here hanging out. I'm playing Kent's biggest hits with Tom Grennan and Calvin Harris coming up. Plus, Jack's on the way with KMFM's Evenings. A wicked playlist. Despacito's in there from Fonzie and Bieber. I've also just seen the new Script song as well on Before 7:30, which I'm loving right now. And me and Jack, who hosts the show, was talking yesterday about whether we think that Oasis are getting royalties for that song, because it's called The Crowd Was Singing Wonderwall, and surely just by singing a song about an Oasis song, must be a bit of payback in there for Oasis. I mean, if there's not, Danny O'Donoghue's having a good summer, isn't he? Keep it KMFM. Got the latest on Kent's roads next as well.
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2: Traffic and travel.
0: Bridge is blocked on the A2. It was open for a moment earlier, but now is closed again. It's because of a broken down lorry just after the bridge turn off the A2 coast. Ramsgate and the A299 is blocked. That's between the Moncton roundabout and the Minster roundabout. Plus, you've got Newington Road, which is closed both ways. That's between Whitehall Road and Belfort Avenue. And Lewes, the A229, there's queues both ways because of roadworks near Heath Road.
1: 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Kent Traffic and Travel.
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0: It's official. I think they've taken Harry Styles. I think America have got him now. Not only is he singing about American girls, but he's also basically living there at the moment. I don't know if you've seen his tour schedule, but he's got about 3 months playing Madison Square Garden as part of his residency, which is just bonkers. Has a British artist ever done that? Sold out back-to-back nights for 3 months at Madison Square Garden. That's huge. And then afterwards, I doubt he's even going to come back to the UK. Don't think he'd even head home, you know, to get a new set of underwear for his suitcase. So he's then flying straight to Australia to do a massive tour there until Christmas. So, busy at the moment, Harry Styles, but he's turned his back on us. I don't think it's like that. I think it's just worth a lot of money, those shows. Fair play. Right, on the way next with KMFM Evenings is Jack Burke. I'm back tomorrow from 4 o'clock. I'll speak to you then.
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0: Ramsgate and the A299 is blocked between Monkton Roundabout and the Minster Roundabout. Keep an eye on that one through the free KMFM app. And Maidstone lose the A229. That's Linton Road. There's queues both ways near Heath Road. And you've also got a lane closed in Fair Meadow at Stacey Street. That's by the White Rabbit Roundabout.
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17: If you hit that ball, it makes a weird noise, I promise. Is that what it does? I saw it on Rob and Becca's breakfast show and then she was fully convinced, wasn't she? Like there was a tennis grunt inside that ball.

0: He is just Mr. Sunshine, ain't he? George Ezra, Paradise, on KMFM with me, Jack, tonight, and I am in full summer mode. The shorts are on, enjoying the sunshine right here in Kent. I also woke up to find that Taylor Swift is going viral. And I watched this interview of her from a couple of years ago, and I've come away thinking that maybe you and me, we're not actually too far away from writing a number one song than what you think. Do you ever wake up with a tune in your head and you just find yourself singing it, humming it all day long? It sounds something maybe like this. Well, that's her working out one of her brand new tracks. I mean, like, I do that all the time. All the time. I wake up with this thing in my head, this little collection of sounds that I never record, I never write down, but maybe this is a sign that maybe I should. So that's how she does it, and she's making millions writing music. Sheesh. Maybe I've got something. I just gotta start documenting it. It's KMFM with Lizzo. It's To Be Loved.
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0: Matt and Fender on KMFM. Side note, have you ever heard of a Philly cheesesteak sandwich? It is, by all means, the best sandwich in the world. One that I will say that I've tried, but not really. I've had one right here in Kent, but it's from Philadelphia, and I think if you're going to try a Philly cheesesteak, you got to go to Philly, right? Well, when Sam Fender was told that he had the biggest song in the world with Olivia Dean, he celebrated with a sandwich. A Philly cheesesteak from Philadelphia on Instagram, slide 4 and slide 13. That right there is one good Philly cheesesteak and one very happy man eating what could be the best sandwich in the world. If you're feeling hungry, don't have a look. But if you want to know, go and have a look. It's KMFM. We'll do Zara Larsson next and Coldplay as well.
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had a moment there. A good Coldplay moment. Sun coming down in Kent and that tune sounded phenomenal. Adventure of a Lifetime on KMFM tonight with me, Jack, and I hope you're good. And if not, don't worry, I've got the perfect thing for you. I think I have found the best video of the year, albeit a little part of me went, if this is AI, it's going to ruin my day. But right now, we're not too sure, so I'm going to take it as it is, as the best thing that I've seen all day today. It involves a giant pizza and a Calvin Harris gig. If you want to know more, just stick about. And let's get on this. Celebrating 25 years as a band and their tribute to an all-time fave of theirs, Oasis. It's The Script. God.

I'm surprised there was no crossover. He was at Wembley, I think, and she was at the O2 in London at the same week, and there was no collab happening on stage, was there? It's the weekend, Ariana Grande and Save Your Tears on KMFM. Quick question, what would you do if you were at a festival and in time Margherita Pizza just landed on you out of nowhere? What would you do? Speaking hypothetically here, how would you be? How would you feel?

0: can you eat it is my only worry, because like a 5 second rule applies in life all the time, but a festival, we just drop it down to 3. But if it lands on you, are you clean enough to just like, would you lick it off? Probably, right? Well, that's what happened. It was a Calvin Harris gig the other day, and out of nowhere, a whole stone-baked margarita gets flung in the crowd and lands on somebody's face, and they documented it all over social media, and it has just made my day. Obviously, we live in a world where AI is rife. Part of me is like, I don't want to know the truth, but if somebody could confirm and maybe then tell me this actually happened, that would be amazing. It would make the video just 10 times better. We'll get on the concert culprit next with Neo, and let's go.
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0: Forget Me on KMFM with me, Jack. Hope you're good. I don't know if I've mentioned this. I've become a bit of a tennis player in my downtime. And this morning, Robin Becker, I think, have actually solved one of my issues when it comes to playing tennis. Because I've realised nobody makes a grunt, right? Not at my level. It isn't an involuntary noise. You actually have to think about doing it, and it might be just one too many things for me, because you've got to, like, spot the ball, hit the ball, make the noise, and then also get the ball to go over the net and stay in for the game to continue, right? It's a lot of things. And I don't know how to grunt. I don't know what to do. So I'm kind of forcing the grunt and trialing the grunt while also trying to play tennis. And I think Rob's had a stroke of genius here, and he could take something off of my plate, because even though he pretended, he gave Becker a tennis ball, said, you know, give it a whack, and apparently it makes a noise. It sounded like this morning.
1: I feel like Serena.
2: Do you like it?
0: But genuinely, I was like, oh my word, I think he's just solved my tennis problem. Forget that I'm not good at it. But maybe I'll get better at it if I'm not thinking about the grunts. What if I get a little, like, speaker in the tennis ball? When I hit it, an automatic grunt goes off. Maybe it could improve my game a little.

0: on KM FM approaching 8 o'clock. Tuesday evening with me, Jack. We'll do Bruno Mars next. And a classic 1D anthem.
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0: 8 o'clock on your Tuesday night and we are chilling out here in Kent. It's me, Jack, with you with Hosier to play after Rosé and Bruno. It's APT.

from a golden age of One Direction. Still My Girl on KMFM, Tuesday night right here in Kent with me, Jack, and it's time for me to share some trivial wisdom. Because we all know what a one-hit wonder is, right? And apparently when you get two songs that are good, you are dubbed a second hit smash. Don't know why, but it just makes me giggle on the inside. A second hit smash. I mean, technically, this is true about Hozier. He has got 60 songs, 3 albums. I do know 2 of them. This being one, it's called Too Sweet on KMFM.

0: Katie McRae on KMFM. We'll get a little look at the incident in Moncton in just a second.
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0: I feel a little bit like my mum saying this, but Ed Sheeran is bright red right now. I saw a video of him. He's currently in America. The guy's not sun-kissed. He is like sun-snogged at the minute. At which point, I felt like quite a lucky ginger. The sun is a problem, but at some point, I feel like my skin goes, do you know what? Just give him a nice little yellow Simpson glow. I don't have a fully tan, but I think you could call it like a base layer or a base colour or something. Not great with technical tan words here, but you know what I'm saying. But this man, Ed, is like full tomato right now. He's got a few stadiums to play. I feel like we need to maybe just ensure that the roof is on, or employ somebody to hold a UV umbrella above him, like for the entire show, or maybe like one of those umbrella hats. He'll still look cool. Do you know? He'll still somehow rock it, we hope. We'll do Sapphire next, and my favourite tune right now from Stella Lefty.
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Lefty, Boston, on KMFM tonight with me, Jack. Tuesday evening in Kent, and the A229 is blocked going coastbound with some investigation work happening. It's from the Monkton roundabout to the Mackey's one.

0: OMG. It's KMFM with me, Jack. Tuesday night in Kent, am I the only one thinking about I'm a celeb right now? These darker evenings have got me thinking about autumn and all my favourite things. 82 days, by the way. Not that I'm counting, but 82 days. And then we get the I'm a celeb back on the TV. We get that, warm fires, blankets and roast dinners. Oh, autumn just sounds so good. Who would have thought 2026 would be when autumn finally has a comeback? A comeback that it deserves, can I add? We'll do Sabrina Carpenter Espresso next, and we must talk about the special thing that happens at 9 o'clock.
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Talking about autumn, and then we played two of the biggest summer tracks back to back, and I'm just like, oh, do you know what? It can stay for a bit. Another 54 Ultra and Talk to You and Sabrina Carpenter with Espresso on KMFM with me, Jack. And at 9 o'clock, are you thinking, what on earth is happening at 9 o'clock? Best part of your day at night. The very best part of your day. And if you have never experienced it before, I suggest you stick around. We call it anthems because we just play a load of bangers. And if you've had a bad day at work, if you've had a bad day with the kids, maybe you're babysitting or pet sitting or looking after anything or anyone while the other people that should be doing that are jet setting, going away somewhere lovely and beautiful for a lovely weekend and you're not invited. You can sense something's happening. Well, look, if you've had a day, at 9 o'clock, we're going to make that day just a little bit better if we can by getting on some absolute tunes. And of course, I want to hear from you. So just ahead of anthems, drop me a message. The WhatsApp number is 01227 786 106. Let me know how your day has been and what brings you to anthems and how I can help you tonight. Forget.

0: Lady Gaga on KMFM tonight, approaching 9 o'clock. Anthem's on the way. Hi to Mel in Folkestone listening, Andy in Tunbridge, you got roped into gardening today. We always hate when you get roped into a chore that you didn't want to do and didn't plan on doing, and then it takes over like the entire 48 hour window that you would see as maybe your weekend. He's tired, and it's defo not what he wanted to do today. Andy, I feel for you. Or while you're tending to your wounds, maybe, if you were doing the thorns on the roses or whatever you would, while you're tending to your cuts and your scrapes and any other injury you've picked up doing gardening today, I'd say really milk it. Like really milk it to the other half. We're going to do Anthems next with Drake, The Killers and N-Dubs on the way.
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6: 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Anthems are on. 20 minutes. We're going back to back. 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

Esme Dentus with Outta here on Anthems Tonight. It's Cut AMFM. Almost a decade ago, she was here, wasn't she, in Ashford, playing at the Junction. And N-Dubs, 3 years ago, played Dreamland Margate. We're cool, aren't we? We're cool. Big names come to Kent. And I'll tell you what, it'd be an absolute dream if the band I'm playing next end up being headliners for any festival in Kent next year.

0: good. Too good. Between them and Coldplay, the best bands I've ever seen live. Maybe just the best acts I've ever seen live. The Killers and Mr. Brightside on KMFM. Anthem's done and dusted for a Tuesday. We'll do it again tomorrow night at 9 o'clock, so I will see you there. How about you end summer and your kid feels like they've won the Euro Millions? I said this last night and it's so true. Even when I had a tenner as a kid in pocket money, I felt rich beyond belief. Well, your kid could win much more than a teller. A tenner. Much more than Nutella. No, we're not giving out jars of chocolate. We're giving out a huge voucher of money to be spent on a whole load of toys. More on that next after Disco Lines.
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Tara and Fever Dream on KMFM. Just to clear it all up, we're not giving away Nutella on The Breakfast Show. Summer Say It Kids is back. The prize is much better than that. Much better than that. This is the last week where your kid will have the chance to win the £200 Smith's toy gift card. Much better than one giant jar of Nutella. Now look, it's a very simple game. They'll describe things. You've just got to say the correct thing that they're describing to you. And if you are top of the leaderboard, end of the week, that £200 could land in your kids' hands for the very best spending spree. So be listening tomorrow morning from 9 o'clock for your chance to win.

0: Harry Styles and Late Night Talking on KMFM. You got a feel for this Taylor Swift fan. He's 93 and he's commented on a video being like, I don't have time to wait to find out why he lit up the Empire State Building. Can you just tell me now? And do you know what? He's got a point. I feel like we should not only tell him what's going on now, but maybe Taylor the entire plan for the next 10 years, because I think he deserves to know. We'll get her on next.
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6: Wake up in the morning feeling like glasses. 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

0: 5 to end the show tonight. And thank you so much for getting us on. I am back tomorrow at 7 o'clock in the evening. We'll do it all over again then. Right now, though, set the alarm. Rob and Becca are back. And it is the last week of Summer Say It Kids. There is a £200 Smith's toy voucher up for grabs. Could be your kids.
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9: From the Sky News Centre at 10, country music icon Dolly Parton has died at the age of 80. Anna Bates looks back at her career.
10: Many may have sung it, but she was the first. I Will Always Love You, among a back catalogue spanning almost 50 studio albums. Working 9 to 5, what a way to make a living. 9 to 5, the song that saw a crossover into film.
11: I need this job, but this is the last straw.
10: The star had an iconic style and was one of the most honoured female country performers of all time, winning 11 Grammys and 3 Emmys. She cancelled performances in October for health reasons and updated fans in May.
12: Some of the meds and treatments make me a little bit swim-headed.
10: Her roots are celebrated at the Dollywood theme park, which opened in Tennessee in 1986.
13: Darling, I'm begging of you, please don't take my man.
9: The father of one of 5 young men killed in a crash on Teesside is understood to have had his home rammed shortly beforehand. 17 people have been arrested, with organised crime among the suspected offences. England cricket captain Joe Root says he's disappointed by Brydon Carse's actions. The bowler was handcuffed in the early hours of Sunday at a Derby nightclub and has been dropped from the test squad. Root says it's unacceptable.
14: I don't think I'm speaking out of turn by saying he's very upset, been very apologetic, and I'm sure when he gets his chance he will say that himself. But it's not the isolated incident itself. I think it's the fact that we continually keep making stupid mistakes.
9: Celtic have blown a massive lead against LASK in their Champions League playoff. They had been 4-0 up on aggregate, but the game's now gone to extra time. And thunderstorms could cause disruption across much of England and Wales. A yellow weather warning's in place from 3 a.m. That's the latest. I'm Faye Rowlands.
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8: From the Sky News Centre at 11. Country music icon Dolly Parton's died at the age of 80. Anna Bates reports.
9: Will Always Love You, among a back catalogue spanning almost 50 studio albums. Working 9 to 5. The star won 11 Grammys and 3 Emmys over the course of her career. Islands in the stream. She cancelled performances in October for health reasons and updated fans in May.
10: Some of the meds and treatments make me a little bit swimmy-headed.
9: Her roots are celebrated at the Dollywood theme park opening in Tennessee in 1986. Jolene, Jolene.
8: At Dolly Parton's request, a small private funeral service will be held for immediate family. Elsewhere, the dad of one of the 5 young men killed on Teesside on Saturday is understood to have had his home rammed shortly before the crash. 17-year-old Cole Worthy was in a Volkswagen on the wrong side of the A66 when it hit a police car, also killing 2 officers. Detectives have made 17 arrests. Amelia Harper has more.
11: Police received multiple reports of 2 cars driving dangerously around the town, including a Volvo XC60 that was seen ramming properties. Police had previously told us that they believed that the Volvo and the Passat were associated.
8: Instagram's boss is testifying in a trial in America over whether social media platforms are deliberately designed to get children addicted. Meta, which owns Instagram and Facebook, denies this. In sport, Celtic threw away a 4-goal lead as they were knocked out of their Champions League playoff at LASK in extra time. The Premiership champions lost 5-1 in Austria. And a yellow weather alert for thunderstorms is due to come into force for parts of England. The Met Office is warning of flash flooding for central and eastern parts from 3 a.m. until 10 p.m. tomorrow. That's the latest. I'm AJ Walsh.
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3: 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Only took them 5 minutes to do, then gave them a simple plan to get started.
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12: From the Sky News Centre at midnight. Dolly Parton's died aged 80. Donald Trump says there's never been anyone like her, while fellow country music star Keith Urban says he's heartbroken and has no words. Sir Elton John says he's devastated. Some of her best known hits include Jolene and 9 to 5. Flags are being lowered across America in her honour. Her nephew Brian Seaver announced the news on Instagram.
13: Dolly called me and said she wants to rest in a beautiful bed of plush cotton because after a life wearing heavy rhinestones, she finally deserves to be comfortable and have some rest. Rest in peace, Aunt Dolly. May God bless Dolly Parton, and may God bless you all. She will always love you.
12: Dolly Parton tribute act Kelly O'Brien says behind the superstar was an incredibly kind woman.
14: We met backstage. She was all kind of dolled up. I told her what I did. She was a huge fan of anybody that, you know, was a tribute or impersonator, and she loved all of that. And she was so inclusive and just loving of everybody, and exactly how she was in the media, she was in real life.
12: Glastonbury Festival organisers have remembered her 2014 performance, calling her an untouchable legend. Elsewhere, the father of one of five young men killed in a crash on Teesside is understood to have had his home rammed shortly beforehand. 17 people have been arrested, with organised crime among the suspected offences. A second man's been charged with murder after a woman died following a fire in West London. Officers were called to an address in Hounslow last Wednesday. A 50-year-old woman died in hospital. At home, cervical screening kits are being offered for free in England for the first time. The NHS hopes the move will help 4 million women who aren't up to date with their appointments by allowing them to test themselves for HPV. And in sport, Celtic threw away a 4-goal lead as they were knocked out of their Champions League playoff at LASK in extra time. The Premiership champions lost 5-1 through on the night in Austria, having taken the lead through Callum McGregor.
10: Back to Ken's Biggest Hit.

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